Well, that was one of the first big hits that really helped to put him on the map, George Burge, and it won't be long. It's crack-a-lagging, folks. Con Man taking over, flying through your Wednesday night. Got a bunch of big hits to play for you this hour, including a request for the latest from Jelly Roll on the way after this one.

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0: Boy, putting a little pep in your step, a little move in your groove with that one there. The latest from old Jelly Roll. Got my hands up. It's Con Man flying through it, folks. Not too shabby here for a Wednesday night. 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
10: Oh, that's easy. I mix up some Malibu rum with pineapple juice and ta-da! A tropical island in a cup.
9: Yum, bro. What else you got?
10: Meet my friend Codigo Tequila. 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
9: Okay, okay. What if I want something to sip on while I watch the bands?
10: Then we go with the legend, Jameson Irish Whiskey. 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
9: 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I've got friends on the beach.
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0: Oh, yeah, boy, love girls like that. She's country and she knows it. Big hit from Luke Bryan here on the Con Man Radio Show. Howdy, folks. We are flying through it full steam ahead on your Wednesday night. Mark great music picked out, including some Lauren Elena and Riley Green with his latest Change My Mind next.
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0: Yeah, just double check in to see if I'm okay. Great stuff there from Megan Maroney. It's Con Man flying through it, folks. 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
15: Thanks, I just got here.
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15: 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A tropical island in a cup.
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15: 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What I can do is a Codigo Paloma. 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
16: Okay, okay. 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
15: Then we go with the legend, Jameson Irish Whiskey. A little Jameson ginger and lime will be just fine.
16: Man, you're making this hard. 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
16: Dude, I've got it. 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I've got friends on the beach.
17: At Aquapalooza, hit the bar and cool down with Absolut, Malibu, Cody Go, and Jameson. Please rock the boat responsibly.
18: 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I'm Dr. Lisa Thomas, and I'd appreciate your vote on August 4th. 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

0: Yeah, it's all I need. 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

0: Getting a lot of female requests for that tune right there. Everybody wants to hear the new one from Kane Brown and Woman. What's up, folks? Con Man all over your FM dial, flying through it here on a Wednesday. Batten down the hatches and hang on to your butts. Boy George Burge and Megan Maroney up next.
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0: The catchiest songs of the summer, no doubt about it. Stella Lefley singing about Boston here on the Con Man Radio Show. Boy, you want to talk about catchy? We got more great music on the way with a catchy new track from Kenny Chesney. Also, a big hit from Thomas Rhett. And a quick peek at something interesting that went down this week in country music history. Stand by.
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11: 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The Versailles Lions Club, in cooperation with the Missouri Lions Eye Recycling Program, is collecting used eyeglasses, sunglasses, and reading glasses to help people in need. 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

0: softy, isn't he? Big sentimental hit there from Luke Combs. Just want to be by you here on the Cottonman Radio Show. 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

That's Josh Ross. Hate How You Look. I'm Rich Krieger. Coming up, Luke Bryan planning a massive 50th birthday party for himself. Right now, here's Luke Combs.

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0: That's Jelly Roll with his latest single, Hands Up. I'm Rich Krieger. And if you're filling out a dating app on the profile, make sure and mention that you like reading. One survey found that 75% of people find readers, or those who describe themselves as well-read, more attractive, regardless of physical appearance. Coming up, Scotty McCreery with Hootie and the Blowfish.
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0: That's Bailey Zimmerman with Chevy Silverado. I'm Rich Krieger. And apparently taking part in arts-related activities regularly, like listening to music and visiting an art gallery, slows the pace of aging. People who engage with the arts and cultural activities at least once a week age 4% slower than those who rarely do anything cultural. The benefit from engaging in the arts in terms of biological aging is similar to that gained by exercising once a week compared with doing no exercise at all. Coming up, Thomas Rhett.
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0: That's Kane Brown. That's his latest single, Woman. I'm Rich Krieger. And when it comes to making a marriage proposal, what do people worry about the most? Well, what we fear about popping the question is getting rejected. Other top fears include finding the right words, pressure to be perfect, and the cost of the ring. On the way, Parmalee.
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That's Luke Combs, Be By You. I'm Rich Krieger. Coming up, Garth Brooks' countdown clock came to an end, and I'll tell you what it said. Here's Randy Houser.

0: That's Corey Kent with Coletzel, Rocky Mountain Low. I'm Rich Krieger, and it can be tough when you and your spouse have different ideas about how to raise the kids. Which issue do you disagree about the most? Well, most couples fight over how to discipline the children. That's followed by disagreements over keeping the house clean and sticking with a routine. On the way, Hardy and Lainey Wilson.
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0: That's new artist Stella Lefty. The song is called Boston. Hardy and Lainey Wilson before that. I'm Rich Krieger, and Jason Aldean and Carrie Underwood coming up next.
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0: 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I'm Rich Krieger, and nothing will ruin the family trip more than your kids feeling queasy. 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The natural oils in peppermint ease the queasiness. 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

0: 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I'm Chase Matthew. 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
4: 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I'm John Perkins with a Brownfield market update. Farming's in your DNA and Stein's as well. 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Live life your way with Stein. Soybeans and corn saw some profit taking despite weather concerns. August beans were down a half at 11.93 and a quarter. September was 3.5 lower at 11.83 and a half. September corn was down 8.75 at 4.35. December was 8 lower at 4.56 and a quarter. Live cattle were down and feeders were mixed out of this week's direct business. August live was 80 lower at 237.62. October was down 47 at 233.55. August feeders were up $1.40 at 362.05. And hogs were supported by this week's wholesale business with August up 272 at 99.65 and October 387 higher at 85.52. I'm John Perkins with a Brownfield market update.
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16: What does life after service look like? 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

0: Jackson Dean, Heavens to Betsy. The story behind that song, a songwriter said the phrase Heavens to Betsy to him, and Jackson had never heard it. He'd never heard that phrase, so he thought it was heaven talking to somebody named Betsy. So he wrote a song about it.
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2: 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Hello everyone, I'm Brent Barnett with Managing for Profit on Brownfield. On this episode, a farm financial advisor says year-end balance sheets remain the best measure of an operation's financial health, but a mid-year statement could be a useful alternative when updated records are needed. We'll have more coming up right after this.
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2: Ag consultant Grant Wheezy with Farm 640 tells Brownfield it can be challenging for some farmers to put a mid-year balance sheet together.
10: The mid-year balance sheet is an interesting thing. Not all producers get a balance sheet put together at year-end, which is the optimal time to update a balance sheet. Sometimes they are asked by their banker or lender to update a balance sheet mid-year, and it's difficult to create a mid-year balance sheet, to be honest, because there's a few things that are different between a mid-year balance sheet and a end-of-year balance sheet. And the main difference is your prepaid expenses. So if we're in the May, June, July time period, it's not like a December or January balance sheet. You've already paid for a lot of your crop, the seed, the chemical, fuel, rent. And those actually need to be represented on your balance sheet because you've paid for those expenses. They're going to result in income in the future. And many producers don't know where to show that. So there's a couple of tricks to do that. I had mentioned those prepaid expenses, the seed, the rent, the chemical, fertilizer, fuel, and even feed for your livestock. Once you've paid for those items, they can be shown on your balance sheet as prepaid expenses. Now, once the seed goes in the ground, we're actually going to convert those on your balance sheet to investment in growing crop. It's a different category on your balance sheet, but it shows that you have the crop in the ground. You're getting credit on your balance sheet for those assets that will be able to produce and generate income for you in the future. And once we get closer to harvest, you can actually slowly increase the value of those investment and growing crop figures on your balance sheet to better represent your position as we move throughout the year, because you've had expenses throughout the year, but you're not really generating more income or assets throughout the year. So it's a way to show an accurate balance sheet statement in the middle of the year when you don't quite have the crop ready to harvest just yet.
11: Grant, what would maybe be the biggest challenge producers could make when they're trying to recreate their financial position?
10: Yeah, the big challenge with a mid-year balance sheet is there's a lot of expenses that pile up, and it actually doesn't give you a very good representation of your position. So I always encourage people, if you can make a end-of-year balance sheet, that's going to give you the best financial position, the best representation of your position.
2: Wheezy says in some cases, it's not always possible to avoid a mid-year balance sheet. I'm Brent Barnett, Brownfield.
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0: Dozens of targets are hit in Iran. I'm Chris Foster, Fox News.
1: Every time they hit us, we're going to hit them 20.
0: President Trump on Air Force One, flying back from a NATO summit in Turkey, where he said he thinks the ceasefire with Iran is over, and it was another night of back-and-forth strikes.
2: CENTCOM saying some 90 sites were hit, including port cities along the Persian Gulf coast, an airport, and bridges further inland. And that was followed again by Iranian strikes against U.S. military locations in three Gulf nations, Kuwait, Bahrain, and Qatar. Missiles and drones used in those attacks.
0: Fox's Greg Palcott. Graham Plattner suspends his Senate campaign in Maine.
3: The 41-year-old oyster farmer and Marine veteran locked in the Democratic nomination to go up against incumbent GOP Senator Susan Collins in November. But he's faced a slew of controversies, including an accusation from a former girlfriend that he sexually assaulted her, which he denies.
4: The things that have been claimed did not happen.
3: Plattner says the decision to withdraw from the race is not an admission of guilt and addressed the Democratic scramble to replace him.
4: It needs to be driven not from back rooms, but by the will of the people.
3: Maine's Democratic Party announced it will hold a convention to select a new candidate. Kristen Goodwin, Fox News.
0: It's been a second fatal shooting in 4 days involving a crime-fighting task force in Memphis, Tennessee, made up of federal agents and National Guard troops.
5: The task force was created by the Trump administration as part of a larger effort to crack down on crime in Democrat-run cities. The probe comes after agents shot and killed a man while serving a drug warrant at a hotel Wednesday. The late suspect allegedly pointed a gun at task force members. The same task force shot and killed an armed 20-year-old Sunday during an encounter in downtown Memphis.
0: Fox's Tom Graham. A double murder suspect in Washington State is shot and killed by police in Seaside, Oregon. Hayes McLeod was wanted for separate murders in Puyallup and Tacoma, Washington, early yesterday. 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
11: Missouri Net News, I'm Matt Pilger. A judge in central Missouri's Boone County has dismissed a wrongful death lawsuit filed by the family of University of Missouri student Riley Strain. The lawsuit accused the MU Delta Chi fraternity chapter and others of failing to provide adequate safety measures during a fraternity trip to Nashville in 2024. Strain's body was found in the Cumberland River nearly 2 weeks after he disappeared. An autopsy determined his death was caused by drowning and alcohol poisoning. The state health department released a 4-year look into pregnancy health in the state. Ashley Byrd has details.
12: A board of experts across the state found that cardiovascular disease and mental health conditions were the leading causes of pregnancy-related deaths in the state from 2019 through 2023. Black women experienced pregnancy-related deaths 2.5 times higher than white women, and 79% of pregnancy-related deaths were considered preventable by their findings. A full report is at health.mo.gov. Ashley Byrd, Missouri Net.
11: And a new study highlights the billions of dollars Missouri state parks generate for the economy, but state leaders say the value of the park system goes beyond dollars and cents. DNR Director Kurt Schaefer explains.
13: Missouri is only one of 8 states that entrance to its parks is free. All the other states charge for entrance, not to mention the societal impact and the mental health impact that goes along with people being able to get outside, enjoy the outdoors, and have a cost-effective way to engage in recreation.
11: The study found Missouri State Park System generates more than $1.5 billion in economic activity each year from an annual budget of about $68 million, while attracting roughly 20 million visitors and supporting nearly 12,000 jobs across the state. This is Missouri Net.
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11: The National Weather Service says thunderstorms are possible across much of Missouri from tonight into tomorrow morning, with some storms capable of becoming strong to severe. The greatest risk is expected across northern and central Missouri, although storms could affect other parts of the state as well. The Missouri Department of Conservation is planning 140 managed deer hunts. The MDC, Kevin Wiskerkin, says they may be in urban areas or other locations.
17: Many of these areas do need some help with deer population management, and that's the purpose for the hunting, but they're not set up well for being open statewide.
11: And Union Pacific's Big Boy number 4014, a steam locomotive, will travel through Missouri later this month as part of a Midwest tour. The locomotive is scheduled to leave St. Louis on July 20th and make stops in Pacific, Herman, Jefferson City, California, and Pleasant Hill before arriving in Kansas City on July 21st and 22nd. For more Missouri stories, find the podcast Show Me Today.
18: I'm Stacey Johnson, and this is your Lake Expo News Cut. A 49-year-old Osage Beach man was hurt in a rollover crash early Wednesday morning on Highway 54 in Miller County. Highway Patrol says a man's car went off the road near Route MM, hit a Chevron sign, entered a ditch, and overturned. He suffered moderate injuries and was taken by ambulance to Lake Regional Hospital. Troopers say he could face a drunk driving charge. A new family musical opened this week at Main Street Music Hall in Osage Beach, Captain Scallywag's Pirate Adventure. Trial of the Tide tells the story of two pirate crews battling over a treasure map with sword fights, comedy, music, and audience participation. The show runs through July, and tickets are on sale now at Main Street Music Hall. A Ride to Freedom caravan is planned for Sunday, July 26th, to raise awareness about human trafficking. Participants will gather at 2 in the afternoon near the Tavern Smokehouse in Camdenton, then drive together to the parking lot near Grandpa's Ice Cream and Pies in Lake Ozark. Organizer Gerald Greencheck said he started the events to raise awareness that human trafficking can happen even in tourist communities like Lake of the Ozarks. The caravan's open to anyone who wants to take part. This has been your Lake Expo News Cut. All this news and more at lakeexpo.com.
19: Thank you very much, Stacy, for that news update, helping us get started on a Thursday morning. Some mornings we get nice and we just kind of work our way into things. This morning, we're going to jump right into it. We do have some severe thunderstorm warnings that are just off to our west in Pettis County, down into Benton County, along Highway 65 from Sedalia to Coal Camp to Warsaw. These storms are now approaching the Stover area and also into Climax Springs. So we could see some thunderstorms this morning as we get started here. Scattered thunderstorms are likely today. Again, our best chance is this morning, becoming partly sunny later today with a high near 89. Tonight, showers and thunderstorms likely, a low around 72. There's a 60% chance of rain tonight. And then Friday, partly sunny, scattered showers and thunderstorms, a 30% chance of rain and a high of 88. Saturday, there's a 40% chance of showers and thunderstorms, a high of 88 and a low of 68. And Sunday through Wednesday will be partly cloudy, highs near 90 and lows around 70. And while we were talking, we just got a severe thunderstorm warning that is in effect for southeastern Benton County, northern Camden County, and Morgan County. That will be until 7 o'clock. The National Weather Service says severe thunderstorms located along a line from 7 miles south of Smithton to Stover and to 13 miles west of Laurie, moving east at 25 miles per hour. 60 mile per hour wind gusts are radar indicated. This could damage roofs, siding, and trees. And this will be affecting the Lake of the Ozarks, Lake of the Ozarks State Park, Osage Beach, Versailles, Village of Four Seasons, Stover, Laurie, Sunrise Beach, Lynn Creek, Barnett, Syracuse, Gravoy Mills, Climax Springs, Rocky Mount, Florence, Hurricane Deck, and Old Lynn Creek. So, as I mentioned, stretching from north to south, now from along the I-70 corridor from near between Concordia and Boonville now to Sedalia, and as it said, approaching the Stover area and also moving into southern parts of Morgan County into Camden County near Climax Springs. So expect some showers and thunderstorms this morning. A severe thunderstorm watch in effect for Morgan, Benton County, also Camden County until 7 o'clock this morning. Also, if you are outside, you might smell some wildfire smoke this morning. And the best of my investigation can determine wildfires are burning across large fires in Utah and Colorado. And these fires are producing massive amounts of smoke that are drifting across the eastern U.S. Now, the information I've heard says this smoke travels from Colorado through Nebraska up into the Great Lakes region. From there, it turns southeastward, travels over Pennsylvania and Virginia, then travels across the southeast and flows into Arkansas and Missouri. But you probably may be able to smell it this morning and notice a haze in the sky. And then also, yeah, there's also a dust bowl across Texas and over the southeast, over the Atlantic to the Sierra Desert that's bringing us a little bit of dust as well. So not great breathing weather this morning, but we are going to keep an eye on these severe thunderstorms. As I mentioned, a severe thunderstorm warning in effect now until 7 o'clock for Morgan and Benton County and northern halves of Camden County as well. Starting to see those thunderstorms pop up here in Morgan County.
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0: Make a Liar Out of Me. That is Jackson Dean on KS95 at the Lake of the Ozarks. We have a severe thunderstorm warning in effect. Actually, two of them. One is, for Morgan County and Camden County. Then another in effect for Benton County and Pettis County. These are all until about 7 o'clock. We've got some thunderstorm activity moving through the western parts of Morgan County. It moved out of Pettis and Benton County into Morgan County. So some thunderstorms in the Stover area this morning. Those are approaching Versailles. And then another batch of thunderstorms in southern Morgan County near Osage Beach. And another round of storms back to the west near Climax Springs. These are going to be brief. We're going to see some thunderstorm activity move through the lake area, it looks like, this morning. These will continue west and are to the east and could be affecting Miller and Montauk County a little bit later on this morning. But behind that, some scattered showers and then maybe a little bit of sunshine later. But showers and thunderstorms likely this morning. We're going to have a high today near 89. And once these storms move through this morning, it'll probably be partly sunny, warm, and humid. We'll keep you up to date. KS95 coming up in just a bit. We'll get to Dan Holliday with the Old Farmer's Almanac Report.
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4: 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We'll brush up on the science next on the Old Farmer's Almanac Radio Report. With more practical tips and useful advice, this is the Old Farmer's Almanac Radio Report for Thursday, July 9th, the 190th day of the year. Actor Tom Hanks has a birthday, and on this night 58 years ago, baseball's first indoor All-Star game was played at Houston's Astrodome. Most of us are familiar with the hair frizzies or limpness that comes with humid summer days. As far back as the 18th century, the scientific community was putting bad hair days to practical use. Because hair reliably stretches or shrinks with humidity, it's long been used as a humidity measuring instrument, or hygrometer. A reasonably accurate measurement was determined by stretching strands of hair between two posts and affixing a levered pointer. The hair hygrometer was so reliable, in fact, it wasn't replaced by electronic instruments until the 1960s. And that is the Old Farmer's Almanac Radio Report. 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

0: KS95, Lake of the Ozarks, country station. That is Blake Shelton. Stay country or die trying. There is a severe thunderstorm warning in effect for southeastern Benton County, northern Camden County, and Morgan County until 7 o'clock. We've got a line of severe thunderstorms that are already reaching into Miller County, but they are potentially bringing 60-mile-an-hour wind gust and some heavy rain. Those storms are in northern Morgan County now, from Otterville over to near Tipton in the Glenstead and Fortuna area, and then along Highway 52 from Versailles back to Stover and Colecamp, along Highway 5 from Versailles down to Gravois Mills and then into the Laurie area, and then to the east near Osage Beach and Lake Ozark. That's the leading edge of this. There's also a storm that's popped up in the California and Russellville area, and then another storm system in the Climax Springs area, and that continues back to near Warsaw in Benton County. So looks like some brief heavy rain here, and then we may have some scattered showers and thunderstorms the rest of the morning. Later today, we are expecting to see a little bit of sunshine. Seems like it's probably going to be hot and humid later today as we get a high near 90. We'll get the details of the forecast and the Lake Area weather forecast following our news update.
1: Fox News, I'm Gianna Gelosi. After months of scandal involving a Nazi-looking tattoo, offensive Reddit posts, reports of unsettling behavior, and finally a rape allegation, Maine Senate candidate Graham Plattner is dropping out of the race.
2: This is incredibly difficult because I know that some will think it's an admission of guilt, and it most certainly is not. We're not doing it because of the allegations. We're doing it because of the structures that are being taken away from us by those in power.
1: He denies the allegations. Maine Democrats now planning a convention to replace Plattner. President Trump promised more strikes on Iran, and he delivered.
3: CENTCOM saying some 90 sites were hit, including port cities along the Persian Gulf coast, an airport, and bridges further inland. And that was followed again by Iranian strikes against U.S. military locations in three Gulf nations, Kuwait, Bahrain, and Qatar.
1: That's Fox's Greg Palcott. 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
4: I'm Charles Payne, and this is the Fox Business Report.
5: PepsiCo was selling more of its products outside the U.S. in recent months. The parent company of Pepsi Beverages and Frito-Lay says in North America, snack sales were flat and it was selling fewer beverages. PepsiCo slashed U.S. prices ahead of the Super Bowl in February, responding to customer complaints about price increases. Its quarter was mixed. Earnings missed forecast, but its revenue was better than expected. PepsiCo shares are flat. Stock futures are mixed. Crude oil prices are higher as investors return to following developments in the Iran conflict. Hasbro is making toys for adults. In addition to collectible Star Wars characters for adult fans, this week it launched a Blooms line of Play-Doh that can be turned into floral arrangements. That's your Fox Business Report. I'm Jenny Cosolda. Invested in you.
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0: Good morning. It is 6:36. We are watching a line of thunderstorms moving through the lake area this morning. There is a severe thunderstorm warning until 7 o'clock for southeastern Benton County, northern Camden County, and Morgan County. These storms are moving across the strongest storms across the southern parts of Missouri, south of Highway 52, and are moving into the Osage Beach and Lake Ozark area. Storms just moved through the Gravois Mills area and will be approaching the Eldon area. Also, storms moving through Versailles, getting ready to approach the Barnett area. So stay alert to some brief thunderstorms this morning. These storms could have some strong wind and heavy rain. You may notice hazy skies or even a faint smell of smoke today. Wildfire smoke from Utah and Colorado has drifted into Missouri, while a small amount of Sierran dust is also contributing to hazy conditions today. The Missouri State Highway Patrol investigated four injury crashes Tuesday night and Wednesday in Miller County and Montauk County. A California woman was seriously injured and airlifted after a collision with a semi-truck in Montauk County. Three people were also hurt in another Montauk County crash at U.S. 50 and Shooters Club Road. In Miller County, an Osage Beach man was injured in a rollover on U.S. 54, and a Springfield woman suffered minor injuries in a two-vehicle crash on Missouri 52 and U.S. 54. A Cole Camp man is charged with a felony unlawful use of a weapon following an alleged road rage incident in Stover. Prosecutors say 60-year-old Robert Riggs displayed a handgun during a dispute with a family member in another vehicle. And the Morgan County Fair runs today through Saturday at the fairgrounds in Versailles. Tonight's ATV, dirt bike, and UTV rodeo starts at 6:30. Spectator admission is free. Friday features the bump and run and bone stock figure eight races, with Saturday's events including the youth bump and run, power wheels, and powder puff, and the figure eight scramble. We'll have more details on these stories following Fox News at 7 o'clock. Lake Area Weather Forecast is next.
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0: Well, the weather forecast for the lake area includes a severe thunderstorm warning until 7 o'clock for southeastern Benton County, northern Camden County, and Morgan County. These storms, the strongest storms for the most part, have moved out of Benton County, and they are now along the eastern parts of Morgan County, stretching from a Tipton down Highway 52 to Versailles, between Gravois Mills and Eldon over into the Barnett area, and now moving into Miller County, into Lake Ozark and the Osage Beach areas. Some brief heavy rain and some strong winds. The National Weather Service says up to 60-mile-an-hour wind gust with these storms as they move through. And again, they are continuing to move to the east, and the strongest storms are moving through the eastern parts of Morgan County and into western Miller County. So Eldon, Lake Ozark, Osage Beach, all seeing some of these stronger storms. There are other scattered storms throughout our listening area as well. Later today, becoming partly sunny with a high near 89. Tonight, there's a 60% chance of rain. Showers and thunderstorms likely, low around 72. Friday, partly sunny, scattered showers and thunderstorms, a high of 88. Saturday, a 40% chance of showers and thunderstorms, a high of 88 and a low of 68. And Sunday through Wednesday, partly cloudy, highs near 90 with lows around 70. Right now, it is 68 degrees at the Lakes Weather Center, KS95. And we do have some thunderstorms, as I mentioned, moving through the area. We had some strong wind here as the storms have approached KS95 and now starting to see some of the rain. But the strongest storms in the Lake Ozark and Osage Beach area right now, but other thunderstorms scattered throughout the listening area.

0: by you. That is Luke Combs on KS95 at the Lake of the Ozarks. We have a severe thunderstorm warning continues until 7 o'clock for Morgan and Camden County. But those storms, the strongest storms for the most part, have already moved out of the lake area, or out of Morgan and Benton County, and they are into Miller County. So folks in the Eldon area, Osage Beach and Tuscumbia, you'll be watching for some showers and thunderstorms. Those storms basically stretching along Highway 17 from Eldon to Tuscumbia right now, all the way down to near Iberia. As they move through the radio station area here this morning, we had some brief heavy rain and some strong winds, but these storms moving through this morning, and maybe we'll see some sunshine later today. We'll get the details of the forecast coming up in just a bit, along with our Missouri Net Sports Report.
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9: Missouri Nuts Sports, I'm Bill Pollack. The Cardinals beat the Brewers 5-1, ending that losing streak. Birthday boy Michael McGreevy gave up the lone run on 5 hits over 6-plus innings.
10: It was absolutely great. The guys jumping on Harrison early is great. I mean, that's one of the better pitches in the league for sure. Knew it was kind of going to be a dogfight. Really want to make sure I had my A stuff today. Kept guys on the ground. Good amount of strikeouts, which is great.
9: Cardinals and Brewers wrap up that 5-game series tonight. The Royals gave up 5 runs in the 8th inning loss to the Mets 6-2. Alex Lang hit a batter with the bases loaded and then gave up all 5 runs as it unraveled, ending the Royals' win streak at 3. Manager Matt Quatrero.
11: Guys are going to prepare. They're going to work. The professionalism, you see how they're running down the line. You see how they're taking pride in their at-bats. 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You know, you just down the line. Guys that have been working on stuff to get better, we have to put it together as a team.
9: Jack Caglione joined the Home Run Derby field. He'll take part in the All-Star festivities Monday. Bill Pollack, Missouri Nuts Sports.
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14: 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Today, scattered showers and thunderstorms becoming partly sunny. High near 89. There's a 40% chance of rain. Tonight, showers and thunderstorms likely. Low around 72. Friday, partly sunny. Scattered showers and thunderstorms, a high of 88. There is a 40% chance of rain today. We've already had some of those showers and thunderstorms move through. A 60% chance of rain tonight, and a 30% chance of rain on Friday. Then on Saturday, a 40% chance of showers and thunderstorms, a high of 88. Sunday through Wednesday, partly cloudy, highs near 90. We've had some thunderstorms moving through the lake area right now. They're along Highway 17 from Eldon down to Tuscumbia all the way to near Iberia. They are bringing some brief heavy rain and strong winds, so be aware of that. Lake of the Ozarks level this morning is 659.1. Lake surface water temperature is 82. The Osage River level is 567.9. Moderate generation at Bagnell Dam, about 10,000 cubic feet per second. And Truman Lake is 707.8. Sunrise this morning was at 5:55. Sunset tonight will be at 8:38. The low yesterday was 66. The high was 91. Our normal low is 69. And our normal high is 87. The record low for the state, 51 degrees in 1961, and the record high, 103 in 1980. The barometric pressure this morning is 30.02 inches and rising. We have a southeast wind. It's under 5 miles per hour generally. In the storms, it is obviously stronger than that. Humidity is 93%, and it is 68 degrees at the Lakes Weather Center, KS95. But again, some thunderstorms and a rain moving through the area this morning, but later today, some sunshine and a high near 88. Weather forecast brought to you by the Morgan County Health Center in Versailles.
15: Another night of explosions in Iran. I'm Chris Foster, Fox News. Strikes have resumed in full force in response to Iran attacking tankers in the Strait of Hormuz. Fox's Alexandria Hoff.
16: U.S. Central Command confirms a second consecutive wave of strikes targeting military infrastructure in southern Iran, also coastal Iran. These strikes have been described as more aggressive than the initial wave, marked by attacks on commercial ships in the Strait of Hormuz. Tehran has responded by targeting neighboring nations, including Kuwait, Bahrain, and Qatar.
15: Sirens have sounded in Jordan as well. A hearing resumes this morning in Utah for prosecutors to present evidence against Charlie Kirk murder suspect Tyler Robinson.
17: As prosecutors argued for complete use of recorded statements from Tyler Robinson's roommate in an interview, defense attorney Robert Novak pushed for redactions to not convict his client before trial.
18: This is another opportunity to violate Mr. Robinson's constitutional rights.
17: Redactions were opposed by a lawyer for the media and by attorney Jeffrey Nyman, who represents the Kirk family.
19: If the evidence is being admitted in this preliminary hearing, it should be made public for the world to see.
17: Prosecutors did agree to some redactions. Day four of the hearing today will reveal how extensive those edits are. Grinnell Scott, Fox News.
15: 33 people are reported injured when a public transit bus smashes into a FedEx store in Pikesville, Maryland.
20: Authorities say several civilian vehicles were also involved, including one that overturned. Rescue crews freed one person that was trapped inside the bus, another from a car, with at least one patient reported in critical condition. Officials declared a mass casualty incident as first responders rushed to the scene. The governor, Wes Moore, says the state's coordinating with local leaders as the investigation continues.
15: Fox's Ted Linder. The Maine State Democratic Party says it'll hold a convention to replace Senate candidate Graham Plattner on the ballot now that he's suspended his campaign after a rape accusation. 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
15: Nominations are open to replace Keir Starmer as UK Labour Party leader and Prime Minister. Andy Burnham's expected to be the only candidate. He was mayor of Greater Manchester, just re-elected to Parliament. Florida Airport is officially named for President Trump today.
27: Palm Beach International Airport is getting a new name, courtesy of a law signed by Florida's Republican Governor Ron DeSantis earlier this year. The official renaming to the President Donald J. Trump International Airport includes a new navy blue sign with white lettering proclaiming the change that was put up earlier this week. The airport's three-letter designation from PBI to DJT, which is used for navigation purposes, is expected to happen on August 18th. Not everyone is okay with the name change. Two lawsuits have been filed in an attempt to stop it. Tanya J. Powers, Fox News.
15: It's up to 36 people infected with Legionnaire's disease on the Upper East Side of Manhattan.
28: The outbreak suspected of starting in cooling towers. City Council Speaker Julie Menin sending a letter to the city's health commissioner Wednesday demanding the Mamdani administration order an emergency disinfection for cooling towers in two neighborhoods affected. An outbreak of Legionnaire's disease last year left seven people dead.
15: It's Fox's Sue Guzman in New York. Legionnaire's is a severe form of bacterial pneumonia. Voice chatting with ChatGPT might be easier now.
29: OpenAI is unveiling two new models of GPT Live, allowing users the ability to speak over the AI without the conversation losing anything. It might be helpful to older people.
30: Checking BART and the weather. I'm not seeing any current advisory for 16th Street Mission right now.
31: Okay, great. Yeah, so I'll be on time. How about the rain?
30: Goodness, no rain expected today in San Francisco.
29: As heard in the OpenAI demo video, while you're interacting with it, the AI is already working on your request. With Fox on Tech, I'm Evan Brown, Fox News.
15: And I'm Chris Foster. This is Fox News.
14: Good morning. It is 7:06. I'm JT Gerlt with the KS95 News Update. 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We do have some thunderstorms moving through the lake area. All of the thunderstorm warnings have expired at this time, but still some strong storms moving along Highway 17 from Tuscumbia down to the Iberia area. We get more details in the Lake Area weather forecast following the news. Hazy skies in Missouri today are the result of smoke from large wildfires burning in Utah and Colorado that has drifted into Missouri after traveling thousands of miles across the country. The smoke is mostly staying high in the atmosphere, creating a hazy sky, but some people may notice the smoky smell. Dust is also mixed in the air, adding to the haze. Four people were injured in four separate crashes Tuesday night and Wednesday in Miller and Montauk counties. The Missouri State Highway Patrol says the most serious happened Tuesday night on U.S. 50 at Route H in Montauk County when a 52-year-old California woman was airlifted to University Hospital after turning left in front of a passing semi-truck. Wednesday morning, a two-vehicle crash at U.S. 50 and Shooters Club Road injured three people. A 63-year-old California man and a 13-year-old passenger suffered minor injuries, while a 44-year-old Ellsbury man received moderate injuries. In Miller County, a 49-year-old OCH Beach man was moderately injured when his car left U.S. Route 54 near Route MM, struck a sign, hit a ditch, and overturned. Later Wednesday afternoon, a 71-year-old Springfield woman suffered minor injuries after failing to yield at the intersection of Missouri 52 and U.S. 54. She was taken to Lake Regional Hospital. A 6-year-old Coal Camp man is facing a felony charge after allegedly road rage incident Monday in Stover. Robert Riggs is charged in Morgan County with unlawful use of a weapon. Court documents allege Riggs pointed a handgun at a family after a dispute involving two motorcycles and a passing vehicle. Riggs admitted displaying the gun but denied pointing it at anyone. The Morgan County Fair gets underway today at the fairgrounds in Versailles and runs through Saturday. Thursday's events include the rabbit show at 8:30, poultry show at 9, and dog show at 11:30. Thursday night, the arena features the ATV, dirt bike, and UTV rodeo beginning at 6:30. Spectator admission tonight is free. 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Friday night brings the bump and run and bone stock figure eight scramble. Saturday is the 4-H Bucket Calf Show, Beef Show, and Premium Auction. 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KS95 News Time is 7:09.
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1: MissouriNet News, I'm Matt Pilger. The State Health Department released a 4-year look into pregnancy health in the state. Ashley Bird has details.
2: A board of experts across the state found that cardiovascular disease and mental health conditions were the leading causes of pregnancy-related deaths in the state from 2019 through 2023. Black women experienced pregnancy-related deaths 2.5 times higher than white women, and 79% of pregnancy-related deaths were considered preventable by their findings. A full report is at health.mo.gov. Ashley Bird, Missouri Net.
1: A judge in central Missouri's Boone County has dismissed a wrongful death lawsuit filed by the family of University of Missouri student Riley Strain. The lawsuit accused the MU Delta Chi fraternity chapter and others of failing to provide adequate safety measures during a fraternity trip to Nashville in 2024. Strain's body was found in the Cumberland River nearly 2 weeks after he disappeared. An autopsy determined his death was caused by drowning and alcohol poisoning. And a new study highlights the billions of dollars Missouri state parks generate for the economy, but state leaders say the value of the park system goes beyond dollars and cents. DNR Director Kurt Schaefer explains.
3: Missouri is only one of 8 states that entrance to its parks is free. All the other states charge for entrance, not to mention the societal impact and the mental health impact that goes along with people being able to get outside, enjoy the outdoors, and have a cost-effective way to engage in recreation.
1: The study found Missouri State Park System generates more than $1.5 billion in economic activity each year from an annual budget of about $68 million, while attracting roughly 20 million visitors and supporting nearly 12,000 jobs across the state. This is Missouri Net.
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1: The Missouri Department of Conservation is planning 140 managed deer hunts. The MDC, Kevin Wiskerkin, says they may be in urban areas or other locations.
8: Many of these areas do need some help with deer population management, and that's the purpose for the hunting, but they're not set up well for being open statewide.
1: The National Weather Service says thunderstorms are possible across much of Missouri from tonight into tomorrow morning, with some storms capable of becoming strong to severe. The greatest risk is expected across northern and central Missouri, although storms could affect other parts of the state as well. And Union Pacific's Big Boy number 4014, a steam locomotive, will travel through Missouri later this month as part of a Midwest tour. The locomotive is scheduled to leave St. Louis on July 20th and make stops in Pacific, Herman, Jefferson City, California, and Pleasant Hill before arriving in Kansas City on July 21st and 22nd. For more Missouri stories, find the podcast Show Me Today.
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14: 64-year-old Nusawa Greenwell of Camdenton died July 7th at Camdenton Windsor Estates. Arrangements for Nusawa Greenwell are pending at Allie Holman Hall Funeral Home of Camdenton. 78-year-old Joe Carpenter of Camdenton died June 8th in her home. Visitation for Joe Carpenter will be held tonight from 4 until 5 with a memorial service at 5 at Lake Valley Golf and Country Club in Camdenton. Memorials are suggested to Lake Area Needs Initiative. Arrangements are under the direction of Hedges Scott Millard Funeral Homes of Camdenton. 77-year-old Linda Marlene Ambrosi of Eldon died June 11th at her home. Visitation for Linda Ambrosi will be held Friday from 10 to 11 with funeral mass at 11 at Our Lady of the Lake Catholic Church. Burial will be Saturday at 10 at Mount Olivet Cemetery in St. Joseph. Memorials are suggested to Our Lady of the Lake Catholic Church. Arrangements are under the direction of Phillips Funeral Home of Eldon. 86-year-old Eugene Brooks of Tipton died July 5th at Tipton Oak Manor. Funeral services for Eugene Brooks will be held Tuesday, July 14th at 10 at Meisenheimer Page Dady Funeral Home in Tipton. Burial will be in the Hickman Cemetery near Clarksburg. Memorials are suggested to the Hickman Cemetery or Sharon Cemetery near Armstrong. Those are today's funeral notices brought to you by the Kidwell Garber Funeral Homes of Versailles and Lark.
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14: All right, the forecast for the Lake Area, some scattered showers and thunderstorms today, most of those this morning, becoming partly sunny later today, high near 89. Tonight, there's a 60% chance of rain, showers and thunderstorms likely, low around 72. Friday, partly sunny, scattered showers and thunderstorms, a high of 88. There's a 30% chance of rain on Friday, a 40% chance of rain Saturday, a high of 88. And Sunday through Wednesday, partly cloudy, highs near 90, lows around 70. It is 68 degrees at the Lakes Weather Center, KS95. 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

0: 95.1 is KS95, the Lake of the Ozarks Country Station. Morgan Wallen, and don't we? It is 729. Coming up in just a bit, we'll get to a Fox News update and the Lake Expo news cut, and we'll see what else is making news. Yesterday, it was explosive diarrhea. Hopefully, it's something better than that today.
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3: News. I'm CJ Papa. It's day two of the new strikes in Iran by the U.S. military.
4: Targeting military infrastructure in southern Iran, also coastal Iran. These strikes have been described as more aggressive than the initial wave that we saw earlier this week, sparked by attacks on commercial ships in the Strait of Hormuz.
3: That's Fox's Alexandria Ha for the White House. The music world in mourning. Bonnie Tyler topped the charts with that epic, plus other hits. Tyler dies at the age of 75. The gravelly-voiced Welsh pop star had been in a Portugal hospital since May 26 for emergency surgery and placed in a medically-induced coma. She was 75. America's listening to Fox News.

0: I'm Charles Payne, and this is the Fox Business Report.
1: PepsiCo was selling more of its products outside the U.S. in recent months. The parent company of Pepsi Beverages and Frito-Lay says in North America, snack sales were flat and it was selling fewer beverages. PepsiCo slashed U.S. prices ahead of the Super Bowl in February, responding to customer complaints about price increases. Its quarter was mixed. Earnings missed forecasts, but its revenue was better than expected. PepsiCo shares are flat. Stock futures are mixed. Crude oil prices are higher as investors return to following developments in the Iran conflict. Hasbro is making toys for adults. In addition to collectible Star Wars characters for adult fans, this week it launched a Blooms line of Play-Doh that can be turned into floral arrangements. That's your Fox Business Report. I'm Jenny Cosolda. Invested in you.
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4: I'm Stacey Johnson, and this is your Lake Expo News Cut. A 49-year-old Osage Beach man was hurt in a rollover crash early Wednesday morning on Highway 54 in Miller County. Highway Patrol says a man's car went off the road near Route MM, hit a Chevron sign, entered a ditch, and overturned. He suffered moderate injuries and was taken by ambulance to Lake Regional Hospital. Troopers say he could face a drunk driving charge. A new family musical opened this week at Main Street Music Hall in Osage Beach, Captain Scallywag's Pirate Adventure. Trial of the Tide tells the story of two pirate crews battling over a treasure map with sword fights, comedy, music, and audience participation. The show runs through July, and tickets are on sale now at Main Street Music Hall. A Ride to Freedom caravan is planned for Sunday, July 26th, to raise awareness about human trafficking. Participants will gather at 2 in the afternoon near the Tavern Smokehouse in Camdenton, then drive together to the parking lot near Grandpa's Ice Cream and Pies in Lake Ozark. Organizer Gerald Greencheck said he started the events to raise awareness that human trafficking can happen even in tourist communities like Lake of the Ozarks. The caravan's open to anyone who wants to take part. This has been your Lake Expo News Cut. All this news and more at lakeexpo.com.
5: All right, thank you very much, Stacy, for that news update. It is 7:34, and it is Thursday, July the 9th. We've had some thunderstorms move through the area this morning. Severe storms have pretty much died out, but we will continue to see some rain for a little longer this morning. Hopefully some sunshine later today. All right, what's on the calendar today? Today is Sugar Cookie Day. What they're saying is an unappreciated member of the cookie family. Maybe you don't enjoy sugar cookies as often as you should. Maybe just around holidays or like Christmas is when sugar cookies kind of come out. But I enjoy them. I like them soft. I like the soft, mushy or not, I don't know, soft, chewy sugar cookies. I like them with the sugar sprinkled on top, of course, right? Yes. It is fashion day. So today you are to show off your best look. All right. I am probably not going to win the fashion contest today. I've got on the station t-shirt, I've got on shorts and tennis shoes because I'm preparing for a big day at the Morgan County Fair today. I'm going to be out there working, and I'm going to be broadcasting live later today. We'll talk about that in a moment. But anyway, it is fashion day today. What else do we have making news today? The Emmy nominations are out. The Pitt and the final season of Hacks dominated this year's newly announced Emmy nominations. The Pitt currently leads the entire television industry with exactly 25 nominations, and I have not watched one of those. Hacks follows closely behind with 24 nods to secure a massive victory for HBO. My wife watches Hacks. I have not. Apple also scored an impressive showing with 19 nominations for Widow's Bay and 18 for Pluribus. And my wife and I have started watching Widow's Bay on Apple. That's an interesting show. The Pitt won the prestigious Best Drama Series Award last year, and the show will battle Pluribus for the top prize again. Noah Wiley hopes to take home the Lead Actor Award for the second year in a row against challengers like Mark Ruffalo. Rhea Seehorn recently won a Golden Globe. She will now compete against Zendaya to win the Lead Actress Trophy. So those are some of the nomination information about the Emmy Awards that are coming up. Michael J. Fox has received an Emmy nomination for his guest role on Apple TV's Shrinking, marking his return to acting after a six-year hiatus due to health issues related to Parkinson's disease. And Ronnie Dunn of Brooks and Dunn experienced a health scare before a recent performance opening for Morgan Wallen in Clemson, South Carolina. Suffering from symptoms of bronchitis and a suspected issue with his vocal cords, in a pre-show video shared on social media, Dunn humorously informed fans about his condition, mentioning he was advised by doctors to stay hydrated during the show. He joked about his hydration level, saying there was a risk of him peeing in his pants in front of an audience of 75,000 people. After the show, he reassured fans on camera, "I'm all right. I'm over hydrated. I'll be fine." And Thomas Rhett received a star on the Music City Walk of Fame in Nashville on Wednesday. Ceremony took place a day before Thomas Rhett's performance at the park as a part of the Soundtrack of Life tour. During his acceptance speech, Thomas Rhett expressed gratitude to his parents, wife, five children, and manager for their support, reflecting on his decision to pursue music at the age of 19. He is the 113th inductee in the Music City Walk of Fame, which was established in 2006. It is 7:38. The Lake Area weather forecast is next.
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10: This is meteorologist Ann Holliday with your KS95 Lake Area forecast. Scattered showers and a few thunderstorms wind down this morning. With a clearing sky, our high 89, it's going to feel like 95 with a heat index. Rain and thunderstorms end of this evening, our low 72. Morning storms on Friday, then a high 88. Showers and storms Friday night and early Saturday with a high 86. For the time, temperature, and forecast anytime, call our KS95 weather phone at 378-2121.
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0: Keys, Wallet, and You. That is Lainey Wilson on KS95 at the Lake of the Ozarks. It is 7:50, 10 minutes away from 8. Coming up in just a bit, we'll get to our birthdays and anniversaries. 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Summer is in full swing, although we're getting some more spring rain. 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
9: Missouri Net Sports, I'm Bill Pollack. The Cardinals beat the Brewers 5-1, ending that losing streak. Birthday boy Michael McGreevy gave up the lone run on 5 hits over 6-plus innings.
10: It was absolutely great. The guys jumping on Harrison early is great. I mean, that's one of the better pitches in the league for sure. Knew it was kind of going to be a dogfight. Really want to make sure I had my A stuff today. Kept guys on the ground. Good amount of strikeouts, which is great.
9: Cardinals and Brewers wrap up that five-game series tonight. The Royals gave up five runs in the eighth inning, loss to the Mets 6-2. Alex Lang hit a batter with the bases loaded and then gave up all five runs as it unraveled, ending the Royals' win streak at three. Manager Matt Quatrero.
11: Guys are going to prepare. They're going to work. The professionalism, you see how they're running down the line. You see how they're taking pride in their at-bats. You see guys working on stuff in the bullpen, coming in and applying it. You know, you just down the line, guys that have been working on stuff to get better, we have to put it together as a team.
9: Jack Caglione joined the Home Run Derby field. He'll take part in the All-Star festivities Monday. Chiefs coach Andy Hill and NFL quarterback Drew Lock have such a tight connection that goes back before their days together at Mizzou. Yesterday, both unknowing, read letters to each other that they would be inducted into the Mizzou Athletics Hall of Fame class of 2026.
12: So it's with incredible pride that I get to share with you, you're officially been elected to the University of Missouri Intercollegiate Athletics Hall of Fame, class of 2026.
13: But it means so much for me to share with you today. You've officially been elected into the University of Missouri Intercollegiate Athletics Hall of Fame, class of 2026.
9: Hill coached at Mizzou for 18 years. Locke at one point held the SEC record for most touchdown passes in the season, now ranked third with 44. Bill Pollack, Missouri Nets Sports.
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0: All right, the weather forecast for the lake area coming up, but first our birthdays. Today it is Tom Hanks' birthday, the Hollywood legend, two-time Oscar winner. Tom Hanks is 70 today. Also on the birthday list today, Jim Kerr, the lead singer of the group Simple Minds, Don't You Forget About Me, their big hit in 1985. Jack White, the Grammy-winning rock star, famously fronted the White Stripes, also produced some award-winning albums with Loretta Lynn. Jack White is 51 today. Courtney Love is 62. She was from the alternative rock band Hole, married to Kurt Cobain. Kevin O'Leary is 72, best known to TV audiences as Mr. Wonderful from Shark Tank. Actor Jimmy Smits, one of my favorites, he is 71. He was on L.A. Law and NYPD Blue. NYPD Blue, one of my favorite shows of all times, and he was on that. Kelly McGillis, the actress, is 69. She was, of course, in Top Gun. And Fred Savage from The Wonder Years, Kevin Arnold. Fred Savage is 50 today. All of those folks on the birthday list today, and our birthdays were brought to you by Rogers Heating and Air in Eldon. 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It is going to be some rain this morning. Scattered showers and thunderstorms. We expect it to become partly sunny later today. There's no severe storms in our listing area now, but still some steady rain and some heavier rain. High near 89 today. Tonight, showers and thunderstorms, likely a 60% chance of rain, low around 72. Friday, partly sunny, scattered showers and thunderstorms, a 30% chance of rain, high of 88. Saturday, there's a 40% chance of showers and thunderstorms, a high of 88 and a low of 68. And Sunday through Wednesday, partly cloudy, highs near 90 with lows around 70. It is 68 degrees at the Lakes Weather Center. 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
17: The fight's back on. I'm Chris Foster, Fox News. There have been flare-ups during the ceasefire with Iran. Now two nights in a row of heavy U.S. airstrikes since Iran targeted commercial ships in the Strait of Hormuz.
18: The U.S. attacks came hours after President Trump declared the ceasefire over in his mind. The United States military says it struck some 90 targets, some near the Strait of Hormuz. An Iranian official accused the U.S. of targeting the area around the country's only nuclear power plant. Authorities in Tehran say 14 people have been killed in the past 2 days.
17: Fox's Jonathan Savage. Iran responds with missiles fired at countries hosting American troops in the region. The Supreme Leader killed on the first day of airstrikes in Iran. Ayatollah Ali Khamenei is buried today after a six-day funeral procession. In Maine,
19: we are suspending campaign operations.
17: Graham Plattner drops out of the Senate race 2 days after being accused of rape. The state Democratic Party has until July 27th to pick a new candidate to face Republican incumbent Susan Collins in November.
20: In an 11-minute video, Graham Plattner remains defiant, saying his suspension should not be taken as an admission of guilt. Instead, he's blaming what he calls the political establishment for pushing him out of the race. He says these, quote, outside forces have used the allegations against him to kneecap his ability to run his campaign.
17: It's Fox's Madeline Rivera. The singer Bonnie Tyler died. She was 75.
21: Total Eclipse of the Heart made her the first Welsh person to top the charts in the U.S. Another 80s hit was originally recorded for the film Footloose. Holding Out for a Hero also appeared in Shrek 2 two decades later. Tyler, the daughter of a coal miner, was born Gynor Hopkins. She continued touring into her 70s.
17: It's Fox's Lillian Wu. 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
27: Missouri Net News, I'm Matt Pilger. The National Weather Service says thunderstorms are possible across much of Missouri from tonight into tomorrow morning, with some storms capable of becoming strong to severe. The greatest risk is expected across northern and central Missouri, although storms could affect other parts of the state as well. How far would you travel to visit a state park? A new University of Missouri study found nearly half of Missouri park visitors travel more than 60 miles to get there. DNR Director Kurt Schaefer says that's a sign the parks remain a destination for families and outdoor enthusiasts.
28: Just over 90% of the people that use Missouri State Parks are actual Missourians, get about 10% from out of state.
27: The state is planning 140 managed deer hunts. Kevin Wiskerkin of the Missouri Department of Conservation says there's an added bonus for hunters in the program.
29: Deer harvested during these hunts typically don't count toward a hunter's regular deer season harvest limit.
27: This is Missouri Net.
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0: It's 8:06, time now for the KS95 Community Calendar. 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What do we have on the calendar? The West Central Community Action Agency will be at Food for Morgan County Thursday from 9 to 3. Excuse me. Services include help with energy assistance, housing assistance, home repairs, transportation, and more. I have taken extra allergy medicine today, but it is not helping. Food for Morgan County, distributing food at their building, 305 West Newton, Versailles, today from 10 until 2. Please stay in your vehicle until your number is called or someone comes to your vehicle. You'll then go inside for your food, have your ID card ready. 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There is no entry fee to display your vehicle or look. Just show up and park. A pancake and sausage breakfast is being held Saturday from 7 to 11 at the Tipton City Park Lake Shelter House. Donations will be accepted for Ability Midmo to support the renovation of the sheltered workshop, soon to be open in the former Tipton American Legion Hall. The workshop will provide employment opportunities for individuals with disabilities in Montauk County. The Heart of the Lake Freedom Fest is Saturday at the Osage Beach City Park. Starting at 3, there will be food trucks, vendors, a kids zone with games and inflatables, live music, and a hot dog eating contest. The Freedom Fest fireworks show will start around 9. Bring lawn chairs or a blanket and enjoy the display from the park's baseball fields. The Climax Springs Natural Spring Hill Park is having an event for children 5 to 11 Saturday afternoon from 3 to 7. There will be fellowship, food, and fun. For more information, 836-4514. The Tuscumbia Independence Day fireworks will be held Saturday at Riverside Park. Food service begins at 6, provided by the Tuscumbia Betterment Committee. Fireworks are scheduled for dark. A farmer's market is being held Saturday from 9 to 1 at the Versailles Nutrition Center on Fairgrounds Road. The public is welcome and setup is free. For more information, 573-789-3979. The Gravois Mills United Methodist Church is having their Food for Kids program Monday from 4 until 5:30. Every Monday, food packs will be distributed for children 16 and under. Children must be present and accompanied by an adult at pickup. And as I mentioned earlier, the Morgan County Fair gets underway today at the fairgrounds in Versailles. The rabbit show starts at 8:30, followed by the poultry show and the dog show then at 11:30. Tonight in the arena is the ATV and dirt bike rodeo. Registration starts at 5. The races start at 6:30. The Lions Club food stand will be open tonight at the Morgan County Fairgrounds in Versailles. And I'll be there broadcasting live tonight from 5 to 7. Hope to see you there.
2: This is meteorologist Ann Holliday with your KS95 Lake Area forecast. Scattered showers and a few thunderstorms wind down this morning. With a clearing sky, our high 89, it's going to feel like 95 with a heat index. Rain and thunderstorms end of this evening, our low 72. Morning storms on Friday, then a high 88. Showers and storms Friday night and early Saturday with a high 86. For the time, temperature, and forecast anytime, call our KS95 weather phone at 378-2121.
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0: 95.1 is KS95, the Lake of the Ozarks Country Station. That is Lainey Wilson. And somewhere over Laredo, it is 820. You'll have the Lake Area weather forecast in a moment. Right now, Jim Dykesel with us from Sacalaris Auto and Marine Group in Camdenton. Good morning, Jim.
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6: Forecast for the lake area today, scattered showers and thunderstorms, becoming partly sunny, high near 89. Tonight, showers and thunderstorms likely. There's a 60% chance of rain, low around 72. Friday, partly sunny, scattered showers and thunderstorms, high of 88. Saturday, there's a 40% chance of showers and thunderstorms, high of 88, a low of 68. And Sunday through Wednesday, partly cloudy, highs near 90, lows around 70. It is 68 degrees at the Lakes Weather Center, KS95. 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
3: Today, scattered showers and thunderstorms, becoming partly sunny this afternoon, high near 89. We've got a 40% chance of rain. We've had some rain this morning. We could see some more this afternoon. And then tonight, a 60% chance of rain. Showers and thunderstorms likely, low around 72. Friday, partly sunny, scattered showers and thunderstorms, a high of 88. The extended forecast Saturday, a 40% chance of showers and thunderstorms, high of 88, low of 68. Sunday through Wednesday, partly cloudy, highs near 90, lows around 70. It is 68 degrees at the Lakes Weather Center, KS95.
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It is 8:50, 10 minutes away from 9. Coming up in just a bit, we'll get to Bob Pretty with the Crosserwide Missouri. We've had rain move through the area this morning, had some thunderstorm warnings this morning. Those stronger storms are moving off to the east, but we still got some rain. Could see that come to an end here shortly, but the possibility of more rain developing later today and into this evening. We'll get all the details of the forecast. Keep you up to date throughout the day here on KS95.

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10: In 1850, when overland immigration totaled more than 100,000 persons, about half of those migrants crossed the Missouri River at St. Joseph by ferry boat. It was 20 years before Octave Chanute's first bridge across the Missouri at Kansas City. Missouri's foremost historian, Floyd Shoemaker, wrote many years ago, "No phase of transportation in Missouri is more interesting or was more important in its day than the ferry boat. Without this humble craft, usually inexpensive in cost and operation, serving interstate and intrastate trade and commerce at hundreds of crossings in our 38 streams large enough to be called rivers, Missouri, with her largest mileage of navigable streams in the nation, could have been retarded in development for decades." The story of the ferry boat in a minute.
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10: It cost you 25 cents to cross the Mississippi River by ferry boat at St. Louis in 1808. A horse cost twice as much as a man to transport, and the same as cattle. It would cost you $1.50 for a wagon, but if you could transport the wagon as lumber, it cost 12.5 cents per hundredweight. Historian Lewis Houck notes that the first ferry boat operator in Missouri was established in 1780 by Jean-Baptiste de Gamache on the Merrimack for travelers between St. Louis and St. Genevieve. The first ferry boats were canoes, and when animals went along, a couple of pirogues were used with a platform mounted over them. A pirogue is kind of a canoe-type boat, sometimes a dugout. Sometimes horses moved on a treadmill attached to a paddle wheel. Samuel Wiggins of St. Louis had two such craft, the Sea Serpent and the Rhinoceros. Wiggins had the first steam-powered ferry boat in Missouri, too, in 1828 in St. Louis, a boat called the St. Clair, and 2 years later he added another one called the Ibex. By the time Missouri became United States property, competition was high, and that prompted state regulation. Local courts had the right to license individual operations, but the regulation of ferry boat operators was left to the state or territorial government. An act was passed setting penalties for any ferry boat operator who refused to make trips across their designated rivers without a good excuse. In the early 1800s, ferries were established along the Missouri River at St. Charles, Franklin, and Boonville. In 1822, a state law was passed forbidding escaping slaves from using ferry boats, with the boat owners responsible if they took slaves to freedom. The first licensed ferry boat in St. Joseph was in 1826. 23 years later, more than 1,500 wagons crossed the river there in 2.5 months. By then, a steam ferry operated, holding 200 head of cattle, at least a dozen wagons, and was crossing the river every 5 minutes with 125 people at a time. Ferries operated at Arrow Rock, Lexington, and Fort Osage long before this territory became a state. In 1831, about the same time that Louis Bledsoe opened a similar operation near Warsaw, the first ferryboat operation started in southwest Missouri. In the 1830s, operations were established at Kansas City. In fact, the Wyandotte Indians had a ferryboat operation there for a few years. In the 1840s, you could take a ferryboat powered by horses on a treadmill across the Missouri at Roachport, a boat big enough to haul 3 wagons and 40 horsemen across the river in 4 minutes. In St. Louis, Sam Wiggins didn't give up when the Eads Bridge was built. He launched a big promotional campaign with barrels of free whiskey on his boats and cutting fares in half, but the bridge countered with free ice water, ice cream, kerosene lamps, and free band concerts, and eventually the railroad snuffed out the ferry boats. Like all other means of travel and commercial expansion, regulation was needed. The first regulations came 15 years before statehood, saying ferry boatmen had to pay $5 to $100 for a license. Those first regulations went into effect on this date, the 9th of July in 1806.
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15: This is Morgan County Conservation Agent Matt Wheaton. Missouri's frog season opened at sunset on June 30th and runs through October 31st. During this season, bullfrogs and green frogs are both legal to harvest. The daily limit is 8 frogs with the 2 species combined and a possession limit of 16. Only the daily limit can be possessed on the waters or the banks thereof where the frogs are being hunted or fished. If you have any questions or see a wildlife violation in the field, please call the Operation Game Thief Hotline or your local conservation agent. My number for Morgan County is 573-378-0763.
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18: Back to a trickle. I'm Chris Foster, Fox News. Just two now oil tankers are reported to have moved to the Strait of Hormuz today, one of them loaded with Iranian oil, as U.S. airstrikes resume in response to Iran attacking tankers in the strait.
19: Iranian state media reported explosions in southern port cities, explosions in Bashir, home to that massive nuclear power plant complex. Iranian counterstrikes went into Kuwait, Qatar, and Bahrain. Kuwait says they shot down 3 ballistic missiles, a cruise missile, and 10 drones. For the first time now, Iran has fired into Jordan. The U.S. embassy staff was ordered to shelter in place. place. Jordanians now say they've intercepted some 8 missiles that were fired into Jordan. No injuries from that. Now, this follows a night in which the U.S. fired on some 90 targets that were hit in Iran last night. That's an increase from 80 the night before. Airport runways, missile launchers were among the targets, and we know that a railroad bridge was hit.
18: Fox's Mike Tobin. President Trump's back at the White House after a 2-day NATO summit in Turkey. He flew there on the new Air Force One donated by the Qatari government. He left on one of the old ones.
20: He said the new aircraft was being sent to the U.K. to stop at military bases so the soldiers could see it before switching back to it in England, telling reporters they were, quote, on a dangerous plane due to the threat from Iran.
21: I'm number one on their list before you. But if I go, you go. Perhaps someday you want to change professions.
20: The New York Times reports that the Secret Service is said to have asked the president not to use the new jet, fueling questions about the retrofitting of safety measures on it. Tanya J. Powers, Fox News.
18: A man accused of deliberately damaging the D.C. Lincoln Memorial Reflecting Pool pleads not guilty to a charge of felony property destruction. David Hearn's supporters there outside the courthouse. He's accused of causing more than $1,000 in damage by ripping newly installed blue sealant. He says all he did was touch a chunk that was already peeling. He's 67 years old, a canoe racer in 3 Summer Olympics. I'm Chris Foster, Fox News.
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25: I'm David Ortiz. 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
28: Missouri Net News, I'm Matt Tilger. State health officials are investigating cases of an illness that causes severe diarrhea. State epidemiologist Nathan Kafarnas says cyclosporiasis is more serious than an upset stomach.
29: It can last for sometimes weeks to over a month.
28: A judge in central Missouri's Boone County has dismissed a wrongful death lawsuit filed by the family of University of Missouri student Riley Strain. The lawsuit accused the MU Delta Chi fraternity chapter and others of failing to provide adequate safety measures during a fraternity trip to Nashville in 2024. Some western states facing long-term water shortages have looked at ways to move more water from the Missouri River to help meet their future needs. Missouri Congressman Sam Graves says a water resources bill moving through Congress includes a provision aimed at protecting Missouri's interests.
29: We want to make sure that the Missouri governor has full power and authority to be able to stop that or allow it.
28: This is Missouri Now.
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32: I'm Stacey Johnson, and this is your Lake Expo News Cut. A 49-year-old Osage Beach man was hurt in a rollover crash early Wednesday morning on Highway 54 in Miller County. Highway Patrol says a man's car went off the road near Route MN, hit a Chevron sign, entered a ditch, and overturned. He suffered moderate injuries and was taken by ambulance to Lake Regional Hospital. Troopers say he could face a drunk driving charge.
0: A new family musical opened this week at Main Street Music Hall in Osage Beach, Captain Scallywag's Pirate Adventure. Trial of the Tide tells the story of two pirate crews battling over a treasure map with sword fights, comedy, music, and audience participation. The show runs through July, and tickets are on sale now at Main Street Music Hall. A Ride to Freedom caravan is planned for Sunday, July 26th, to raise awareness about human trafficking. Participants will gather at 2 in the afternoon near the Tavern Smokehouse in Camdenton, then drive together to the parking lot near Grandpa's Ice Cream and Pies in Lake Ozark. Organizer Gerald Greencheck said he started the events to raise awareness that human trafficking can happen even in tourist communities like Lake of the Ozarks. The caravans are open to anyone who wants to take part. This has been your Lake Expo News Cut. All this news and more at lakeexpo.com.
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4: Oroville, California is not a large town, but it does have a unique structure that will tell you a lot about its past.
8: This goes back to the Gold Rush era, and we had probably the largest population of Chinese north of San Francisco here in Oroville, doing gold mining and helping build the railroad, all sorts of things.
4: David Dewey says the Chinese population here built a building that was very important to them.
8: So they had a temple here to worship, and the first two were made out of wood, and the Chinese burned incense and stuff, and sometimes the temple burned. So a lot of the different groups got together and built this brick temple that we still have.
4: This temple dates to the 1870s. By 1937, the Chinese population had waned to the point the temple was not being used much. But locals knew it was an important cultural structure, and it has been preserved ever since.
8: Well, there's the main temple building, which has the three main altars and stuff in it. But behind it is the second building, which was the temple of the Yellow Buddha. As the community grew, they built a Buddhist temple, and the Chan family built a Confucius temple, so that's attached to the main temple.
4: And in addition, they later built another building just to house the artifacts that had been used in those temples over the years.
8: That's one of the amazing things, is almost everything at the temple on display is from here, was used here. There's a butterfly harp that was played by one of the families, and it's still here.
4: It's quite a collection, all related to a building you might not expect in this small town. Traveling the Countryside in Oroville, California, I'm Andrew McCray.
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7: This is meteorologist Ann Holliday with your KS95 Lake Area forecast. Scattered showers and a few thunderstorms wind down this morning. With a clearing sky, our high 89, it's going to feel like 95 with a heat index. Rain and thunderstorms end of this evening, our low 72. Morning storms on Friday, then a high 88. Showers and storms Friday night and early Saturday with a high 86. For the time, temperature, and forecast anytime, call our KS95 weather phone at 378-2121.
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12: 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We're getting ready for the country sale. Your chance to buy, sell, and trade on the radio. And looking at the radar, rain continues to move off to the east. It is cleared most of Benton County now. There's still some showers in Pettis County, but the western parts of Morgan County and Camden County starting to become rain-free, but we may see more rain develop later today and tonight. We'll keep you up to date here on KS95 with the weather forecast. Right now, we want to buy, sell, and trade on the country sale, and it is Thursday, and the country sale today brought to you by AOK RV Sales and Service on Highway 5 in Laurie, GT Brothers Automotive in Eldon, Clark Warehouse Tire and Auto, APK Mower Sales, Highway 5 south of Versailles, Trinity Southern Baptist Church, and Fajan Lumber and Hardware, all sponsors of the country sale today. 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No businesses or services may be offered, including house cleaning, babysitting, selling firewood, or lawn care. And if you miss a phone number during the country sale, wait until after we're done at 10 o'clock. Call in after 10. We'll try to help you find anything that you might have missed. All right. 1-800-251-KS95 or 378-KS95 if you want to join us on the country sale. And if you send in an email, pretty much any time yesterday, it looks like, our email is going through a transition. We are switching email providers because we've had some problems. The email addresses will stay the same, but behind the scenes, the person getting the emails and sending them out to our computer is going to change the company. But anyway, so we have had an outage of our email here for a little bit. So if you send an email and I don't read it today, that is why. We hope that as this migration, as they're calling it, this email migration continues, we'll start picking up some of those emails that we haven't gotten today or yesterday. So we'll do our best. All right, let's get started here. Caller number one, you're on the country sale. Good morning.
13: Yeah, good morning. I have three items for sale. I have a four-wheel drive pickup. It's a four-door, a 2001. It's got the good mode, the 4.6 motor in it, automatic transmission. But it runs super good, and I think the tranny's pretty new on it. I'm looking for best offer on that around, I'll take $2,900 today. And also, I've got a trailer. It's a flatbed, 5x10 foot, with a steel diamond plate floor in it. It's got it's a tilt bed. It's got a winch on the front. and it's got a thing for winding it up and down, which I've got a wheel so you can wheel it around real easy. And I have two things on the back so you know where the end of the trailer is at all times with flags on it. And then I've got a football that was used in the Super Bowl, San Francisco, between San Francisco and the Kansas City Chiefs, and it's signed by Mahomes, and it's authentic. And I'm open for offers on that. My number is 573-528-0542.
12: 528-0542.
13: Correct. In Eldon. Thank you.
12: All right. Caller number one on the country sale has got the 2001 four-wheel drive truck. He's also got a flatbed trailer with the trailer flags, and he's got a Super Bowl football with the Chiefs signed by Mahomes. 528-0542. 528-0542. Caller number two, you're on the country sale. Good morning.
14: Hello, good morning. I have two concert tickets to see Gary Allen on Saturday night at the amphitheater. I'm wanting $100 for the two. And then I have two really nice older Sea-Doos. They're in immaculate condition. 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
12: 286-1277.
14: Yeah, thank you.
12: All right, thank you. That is call number two on the country sale, a couple of Gary Allen concert tickets, a couple of Sea-Doos, and a couple of twin beds at 286-1277. 286-1277 for caller number two. Caller number three, you're on the country sale. Good morning.
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16: Yes, sir. I'm looking for some round bales for archery backstop. Also, I have several sets of lawnmower blades for Yardman 42-inch deck and weed eater parts. 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
12: 480-2588.
16: Yes, sir.
12: All right, thank you. 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
17: Good morning. 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
12: 434-3249.
17: Yes.
12: All right. 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
17: Thank you.
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18: Hey, good morning. And, man, we are still trying to catch up from last weekend. that was a mess. I think everybody finally realized all the damage they had to their campers, and we've just been getting tons of phone calls for estimates and trying to get stuff fixed and water stopped from coming in, and it was a big old mess.
12: I think you were really prepared for all of the air conditioner work. This was something different, right?
18: Yeah. This is not necessarily what we wanted. We were definitely prepared for the air, getting ready for the fair coming up, and it's just too bad. Nobody wants to deal with having a tree limb go through their roof or their awning blew off or whatever it was. So it's definitely keeping us busy, and we're getting caught up as quick as we can and help these folks out so they can get back to their camping. And if you're lucky enough to have your camper all put up, maybe you're getting ready to hit the road now and get out there and see America or wherever you're going to go. July is the big travel month, and lots of folks are definitely hitting the road right now. And if you're wanting to join them, I tell you what, we've got the best brands out there. Of course, we got the really nice Winnebagos, the real popular Jaycos, and, of course, the Cherokee Gray Wolf. And a couple of those that kind of wanted to highlight today is one of them is the 26 DJSE, kind of an entry level. It doesn't have a slide, but it's about 30 feet long. It's got a queen bed up front. It's got a sofa. It's got a dinette. It's got two bunk beds in the back. And, of course, it's got everything you need, air, heat, water pump. You can be hooked up at a full site, or you can go off the grid and enjoy camping with that. If you don't need the bunk beds, we've got it's called a 27GH. This is a front kitchen. Gives you lots of counter space, and with that super slide up in the front with the kitchen, just really opens it up, makes it a big space up there. It's got a huge picture window in the front of it, and then the bed is located in the back of this one. So two real popular floor plans, and that DJSE, you can pick that up for $19,900. So a big camper for under $20,000. The couple's coach with the front kitchen is $25,900. Really low price on that with a big slide. So those are two examples of some of the great deals we got up there at AOK. And you want to come by and see them. We've got everything, prices written right on them, so you can just walk around and take a look. Come by and see them. We've got everything, prices written right on them, so you can just walk around and take a look. And we're going to be there Monday through

0: them a message, and we'll get back to you. But we get out of this rain and back to normal July weather, and hit the road and have some fun camping.
1: All right. Sounds good, Monty. Thank you very much.
0: All right, JT. We'll talk to you later.
1: All right. 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All right, caller number 6, you're on the Country Sale. Good morning.
2: 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My number is 573-723-0730. Thank you very much.
1: 723-0730.
2: Yes, sir.
1: All right. 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
3: Yes.
1: All right. 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
4: Good morning. I'm in the Grauboys area, and we have some nanny pygmy goat mamas. They range from 3 to 7 years old. 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We're asking $125, but we make a deal if you want more than one. My number is 573-502-3305. They are great for eating the brush, and they love poison ivy. Thank you very much.
1: 502-3305.
4: Yes.
1: All right. Thank you very much. That is call number 8 on the Country Sale, the pygmy nanny goats at 502-3305, 502-3305. Call number 9, you're on the Country Sale. Good morning.
5: Yeah, today I've got a light new weight bench. It has leg extension with some weights. Like new, this thing is barely used, $125. It is fully adjustable. Also, a snap-on half-inch air impact for $50 works great. And a Super Start 600-amp jump starter. It's been barely used, but it's a few years old. So $20 for it today. And my phone number is 981-1864.
1: 981-1864.
5: Yes, sir.
1: All right. Thank you very much. That is call number 9 on the Country Sale. He's got the weight bench for sale, the air impact, and he's got a jump starter. And the number to call there is 981-1864, 981-1864. Caller number 10, you're on the Country Sale. Good morning.
6: Yes, I got some scrap metal from my wand that comes yet. Then I got a whole bunch of trees down for wood. They want it, come get it, cut it up. They have to take a brush off. My phone number is 573-284-9984.
1: 284-9984.
6: Yes. And they had to text me on my phone because I'm having too many scam phone calls. So I want to do it. They had to text me my text what's going on.
1: Okay. All right. Thank you.
6: Thank you.
1: That is call number 10 on the Country Sale. He's got some scrap metal he'd like hauled off, and he's got some trees you can cut up for the firewood at 284-9984, 284-9984.

0: caller 11. You're on the Country Sale. Good morning.
1: Yeah, asking 7350 heads and bell covers for sale. I'm going to have a 320 player, two-wheel drive. Don't think wrong with the belt broke. My phone number is 573-338-0039.
0: 238-0039.
1: 573-338-0039.
0: All right. Thank you very much.
1: Yep.
0: Oh, okay. Got it. All right, that is caller number 11 on the Country Sale. Then he's got the heads and the valves, and he's got the Polaris two-wheel drive, 573-338-0039, 573-338-0039. Just mention real quick, if we don't mention an area code when we do it, it is 573. That is the home area code of the Lake of the Ozarks. So if we don't mention the area code, just assume it's 573. If it is not, we usually try to repeat the area code. Caller number 12, you're on the Country Sale. Good morning.
2: Yes, good morning. Thank you. 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It is just the hardware, but if someone wanted fabric put on it, then I could do that too. 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It's an 18-foot Landau. It's got a 2021 motor on the back of it, 50-horse Suzuki. 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Good shape, ready to go fishing. Phone number in the Jeff City area, 573-338-7727. Thank you very much.
0: 338-7727.
2: Correct.
0: All right. Thank you very much. That is call number 12 on the Country Sale, the RV awning hardware, also the pontoon boat, fishing pontoon, 18 feet long, 50 horsepower motor, and the trailer to go along with it. 338-7727, 338-7727. Call number 13, you're on the Country Sale. Good morning.
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0: 480-4061.
3: Thank you.
0: All right, thank you. Caller number 13 on the Country Sale, the Ruger deer rifle at 480-4061, 480-4061 for caller number 13. Get to call number 14 in a moment. Right now, Richard Gray with us from GT Brothers Automotive in Eldon. Hello, Richard.
4: Well, hello. How are you doing, my friend?
0: I'm doing just fine. Thank you.
4: It's been quite a summer, hasn't it?
0: Never know what to expect. I mean, in the wintertime, I'm a little bit more prepared for this. But in this summertime, this has switched so much. So I got a hoodie on right now in the studio because it's kind of chilly in here. So.
4: I'm a little cool too. I was our church has VBS this week, so I was out. We've been outside all week. We had a big open field, and they've been doing water games and stuff outside. And got a big tent set up out there. Well, with the rain, we had to move everybody inside. So I was outside trying to wave people into the front of the church so they knew where to drop their kids off at. So I was a little damp, and now I'm kind of cool in here.
0: Yep.
4: In this office. But that's all right. I'll take cool in July anytime.
0: And we'll take it over what happened on the 4th of July as well. So.
4: Absolutely, yes, sir. We can handle a nice, steady little rain compared to straight line winds.
0: Right, so exactly.
4: That'd be fine. So Zach's gone all the rest of this week. So me and Jay are here. We're going to finish off this week strong. So when Zach comes back Monday, he'll be pleasantly surprised. And we've got a great inventory to do it. We're always looking for inexpensive vehicles, and right now we're getting our lot filled up with them. 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It's only got 119,000 miles on it. It's $99.95. We've got a one-of-a-kind 1994 Chevy Silverado extended cab, two-wheel drive, step side. 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Or if you're in Elden, we'd love to see you in person. We're down here at 310 South Business 54, and we'd be happy to visit with you about any of these vehicles, or if you're looking for something specific, we'll track it down for you.
0: All right. Sounds like a good idea, and you get them all sold before Zach gets back, right?
4: That's the plan. Yes, sir. We're going to be buying a bunch of more vehicles this week, so keep your eyes peeled because there will be some other stuff hitting the lot for sure.
0: All right. Sounds good, Richard. We appreciate it. Thank you very much.
4: Thank you. Bye-bye.
0: All right. 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In Eldon, we are ready for more calls on the country sale at 1-800-251-KS95 or 378-KS95. Caller number 14, you're on the country sale. Good morning.
5: Good morning. I have a two-bedroom for rent between Stover and Lori, and I have two 15-speed mountain bikes for sale. And my phone number is 372-0121.
0: 372-0121.
5: Yes, sir.
0: All right. Thank you.
5: Thank you.
0: Has got his two-bedroom rental between Stover and Laurie, I think is what he said. That's where it usually is. And then he's also got a couple of mountain bikes at 372-0121. 372-0121 for caller number 14 on the country sale. 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
0: All right, our lines are open, ready for your calls at 1-800-251-KS95 or 378-KS95. I'll remind you a couple things going on. In Versailles today, the West Central Community Action Agency is at Food for Morgan County. They'll be there today until 3 o'clock in Versailles. Their services include help with energy assistance, housing assistance, home repairs, transportation, and more. And also, Food for Morgan County will be distributing food at their building today from 10 until 2. Please say in your vehicle, your number is called, or someone comes to your vehicle. You'll then go inside for your food, and you need to have your ID card ready. If this is your first time participating in the food distribution, or if you have questions, call 573-789-7473 for assistance. Don't forget about that. Also, the Morgan County Fair going on in Versailles, and some of the activities are already underway this morning. I had my schedule back here. I moved it back behind me, get ready for the country sale. But today we've got the rabbit show. That was early this morning. The poultry show is underway now, and then the dog show happens at 11:30. All of that taking place in the livestock barn. Tonight at 7 in the Lackey Home Economics Building, they'll have the baked goods auction, raise money for the home economics prizes. And tonight in the arena is scheduled an ATV, dirt bike, and UTV rodeo. Hopefully we get the track dried out enough and no more rain. We can have that event tonight. And then Friday, a full day of shows in the livestock building, the bump and run and bone stock figure eight Friday night at the fair. Saturday is the bucket calf show and the beef show, the premium sale, and then the figure eight scramble, the youth bump and run, the power wheels, and the powder puff. And I'll be out broadcasting live the Morgan County Fair tonight from 5 to 7 on KS95. So hope to see you out there. Caller number 15, you're on the country sale. Good morning.
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10: Yes.
0: All right. 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Caller number 17, 16, you're on the country sale. Good morning.
11: Yeah, 16 again. So learned how to drive anyway. But anyway, I got a couple. I've got two, I'd say they're probably 60-pound gilt feeder pig, little female. Or you can raise them up and use them for breeders. And I've got a couple of, I'd say they weigh 100 pounds. They got ruptures, but it wouldn't hurt them as a butcher hog. I got them for sale. I'll take $75 for any one of them. I'm in the Graboids area, 573-539-5796.
0: 539-5796.
11: Yep.
0: All right. Thank you very much.
11: Thank you.
0: That is call number 16 on the country sales. Got some feeder pigs there, some 100-pounders and some 60-pounders. Number to call there is 539-5796, 539-5796. Call number 17, you're on the country sale. Good morning.
12: Yes, good morning. I am looking for a backhoe attachment for a 1030 John Deere, which is like the smaller, medium-sized John Deere. Anyway, it's for the back to fit on the boot. Anyway, I'm wondering if somebody has one of those. Also, I have a stack-on washer and dryer, but the dryer is a gas dryer. So you would have to have, you know, gas or do something for gas. Anyway, asking, I don't know, $75 for that. I've also got a chair lift. I have two chair lifts. One is for a 11 step. The other one's for a 5 step. Anyway, make me an offer. I just need to get rid of them. They're new. They haven't been used hardly at all. I have all the booklets with them, and the people that put them in are still in business in Columbia, and they said they'd be happy to come install them somewhere. But anyway, they're both new, and I'm not even going to tell you what I give for them because I give a ridiculous price for them. I'll never get what I give for them. So my number is 573-434-4774. And thanks for the little shower you brought.
0: Yeah, we got a little bit of rain here at the radio station this morning, and luckily nothing as strong as we had over the 4th of July. So.
12: Yeah.
0: All right. Thank you very much. That is call number 17 on the country sale, looking for the John Deere backhoe attachment, selling the stackable washer and dryer. The dryer is a gas dryer, and he's got a couple of chair lifts at 434-4774. 434-4774. Call number 18, you're on the country sale. Good morning.
13: Yeah, good morning. Hey, this morning I got two little compact tractors. One's the Kubota, and it's a low profile. I guess ain't really too much of a compact tractor. It's a 65 horse, two hydraulic remounts, front end loader, good tires, and it's in pretty good shape yet. And I think around 3,000 hours. And then I got a little Coyote tractor, 35 horse. That one's more of a compact. It's half of the horsepower. And it's got the full drive loader also. And quick attach bucket, just like the other one. And has this canopy sunshade on it. And 540 PTO, 3-point arms, hydraulic remotes. And that one has 244 hours. I believe it's still got warranty left. And my number is 573-569-3378.
0: 569-3378?
13: Yep.
0: All right. Thank you very much. That is caller number 18 on the country sale. A couple of compact tractors, and then he's also got that Coyote tractor, and the number there is 569-3378. 569-3378 for caller number 18 on the country sale. One of our sponsors of the country sale is the Trinity Southern Baptist Church of Versailles. They welcome everyone to come and worship God with them. Their worship opportunities are Sunday school at 9:30 a.m., worship service at 10:45 a.m., and Bible study at 6:30 p.m. On Wednesday, they have a prayer meeting and Bible study at 6:30 p.m. They believe, based on John 3:16, that God loves the human race so much, he sent his only begotten Son, Jesus Christ, to the earth so that anyone believing in him will not perish, but instead have eternal life in heaven with him. Their mission, while on earth, is to share the message of Jesus and the love of God with as many people as possible. Pastor Gary Patterson and Trinity Southern Baptist Church look forward to seeing you this Sunday. Church is located on Church Road, east of Versailles, across from the Family Center. Trinity Southern Baptist Church of Versailles. Caller number 19, you're on the country sale. Good morning.
14: Yeah, good morning. 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
0: 789-3042.
14: Thank you.
0: All right, thank you. 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And the number to call there is 789-3042. 789-3042 for caller number 19 on the country sale. 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
15: I'm in Missouri. 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
15: Yes.
0: All right. 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That is call number 20 on the country sale, selling some clothes at 417-322-3693. 417-322-3693 for caller number 20 on the country sale. 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
16: Yes, sir. I've got a 3-point hitch disc and a 3-point hitch two-row bottom plow I got for sale. I'll take $100 for each one of them. My number is 479-970-0302. Thank you.
0: 479-970-0302.
16: Yes, sir.
0: All right. Thank you. Caller number 21 on the country sale is selling the 3-point disc and also the 2-row plow at 479-970-3002. 479-970-0302 for caller number 21. We'll get to caller number 22 on the country sale in a moment. Right now, Sarah is with us from APK Mower Sales, Highway 5 south of Versailles. Hi, Sarah.
17: Good morning.
0: Another little rain. Keep the grass going.
17: Exactly. We can always use a little rain for that grass. So I did want to remind everyone that we've got a really nice showroom here. So if you're trying to get out of the rain, you can come in and look at some of our great deals we got going on. Last week we mentioned we had that military green bad boy mower. We have only one of those left. We sold one of them. So if you're looking for that, you might want to come in pretty quick and get a look at that.
0: Yeah, sounds like a great idea.
17: Right? We've still got that 0% financing option on the mowers, so you can come talk to Mark and get your best deals going. So I also wanted to remind people that we have chainsaws here, both gas and electric, if you're needing some work on some limbs or any of that storm damage that came through this last weekend. Or if you have one that just needs to be a chainsaw itself that needs to be worked on or blade sharpened, we can get you hooked up here with our full-service mechanic shop, our certified mechanics. Are only about a week out, so you should come take advantage of those short wait times.
0: Well, you want to have that equipment ready to go when you need it, and if you're you're experienced technicians, they can work on about any kind of equipment, right?
17: Exactly. Pretty much anything that you use to like work on your yard, they've got it. Tractors, mowers, chainsaws, weed eaters, they can fix it all.
0: All right. Well, we can send them down there, and they can check it all out.
17: Perfect.
0: All right, Sarah, thank you very much.
17: Thank you. Have a good day.
0: That is Sarah, APK Mower Sales, Highway 5 south of Versailles. 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
18: Yeah, hey, good morning. 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It's a 1999 F-250 three-quarter ton. 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It's got the fifth wheel in the bed, too. You can hook a gooseneck on it. But anyway, you can reach me. 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It's the Belgium. I'm asking $925 on it today. It's got a little crack on the stock, but it could. I think it could be fixed. Anyway, either one of these items, you can reach me at 660-287-4505.
0: 660-287-4505.
18: You got it, and have a great day.
0: All right, call number 22 on the country sale, the 99 F-250, three-quarter ton pickup, and the 22 rifle at 660-287-4503. Caller number 22, 660-287-4503. 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Good morning.
19: Good morning, JT. How are you doing today?
0: You know, it's been a busy morning. I think it's going to stay that way. So.
19: Well, you get any rain?
0: We did. We got some rain. I'm not exactly sure how much. Let me look and see here. We got about 0.3 inch of rain here at the radio station. So.
19: Well, that's more than I got. I got just a good sprinkle.
0: Yeah.
19: Yeah. Hey, I've got for sale some young tree and feist dogs, and I'm also looking for a farm hand. And I've got some young laying hens. They're cinnamon queens and Rhode Island reds and barred rock, if anybody be interested in them. And then I've got some baby quail. I'm not quail, guineas. If somebody would like to get some young guineas, I got some. And call me at area code 417-993-0017. Now, this has an answer machine on it, so when you call, leave your name and phone number so I can get back in touch with you. And I got a cell number. It's 417-599-8123. And thank you, JT, for your service.
0: All right. Thank you. Caller number 23 on the country cell. He's got the treeing dogs for sale. He's looking for a farmhand. He's got some chickens and guineas at 417-993-0017. 417-993-0017 for caller number 23 on the country sale. Now, we have had a little rain here, about 0.3 inch of rain. As a matter of fact, I was talking to Paige and Debbie when they got here this morning. When I came in this morning, I could smell what I thought was like burning wood, like wood fire, wildfire smoke. And so did a little research. And according to my research, there are some big fires in Colorado and Utah, which I think is kind of like a annual occurrence. But anyway, these fires are producing massive amounts of smoke that are drifting across the eastern USA. Now, according to the source, this smoke from these fires make it around the high-pressure system currently located east of the Ozarks, and the smoke travels from Colorado through Nebraska on up to the Great Lakes region. From there, it then turns southeastward, and it travels over Pennsylvania and Virginia and makes its way across the southeast and flows right into Arkansas and the southern half of Missouri. And while it's not thick, and it does create kind of a haze in the sky, so even if we do get sunshine today, it still could be a little hazy. Oh, and by the way, as this is making its swirl, it also goes over Texas in the southeast, and they've had a little bit of a dust bowl there. So the air is picking up some dust as well. So now the dust and the snow and the smoke are giving us a hazy sky and just swirling around us and causing some low air quality index is what they say. So just be aware of that. Call number 24, you're on the country sale. Good morning.
18: 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I used it to feed hay with for the last 17 years. It's got 203,000 miles on it. 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You can call me at 291-3905.
0: 291-3905.
18: Yes.
0: All right. Thank you very much. That is caller number 24 on the country sale. He's got an 02 F-250 four-wheel drive truck. The number there is 291-3905, 291-3905. 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Laurel, sponsors of the country sale today. I am scheduled to be out at the Morgan County Fair tonight. Hope you can join us there, and hopefully the rain holds off and we can have some fun tonight at the fair. I'll be broadcasting live from 5 to 7 tonight. It is the ATV Dirt Bike and UTV Rodeo at 6:30. There's also a baked goods auction at 7, and then the fair will continue Friday and Saturday at the fairgrounds in Versailles. 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We've got Fox, Missouri Net, and KS95 weather forecast next.
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22: Show the proof. I'm Chris Foster, Fox News. Charlie Kirk's widow, Erica, is asking a judge to make public evidence presented at this week's hearing to determine whether Tyler Robinson will be tried for her husband's murder. She says she and Charlie's parents in the courtroom are prevented from seeing everything. And that hearing's resuming now, and the court will hear on tape from Robinson's former roommate and romantic partner, Lance Twiggs.
23: The prosecution plans to play a pre-recorded law enforcement interview with Twiggs, offered in place of Twiggs appearing in person at this preliminary hearing. Yesterday in court, the defense asked for large chunks of the Twiggs interview to be redacted, and Judge Graff agreed. The defense argues if all of the Twiggs video is played, it will impact Robinson's right to a fair trial.
22: Fox's Matt Finn in Provo, Utah. With airstrikes resuming in Iran, Iran's military is back to launching attacks at neighbors hosting U.S. troops, Bahrain, Kuwait, Qatar, and Jordan.
24: Hostile aircraft have entered Jordanian airspace. The Jordanians say they shot down some 8 missiles. U.S. Embassy staff there was ordered to shelter in place. No injuries. The U.S. hit multiple targets, including bridges on rail lines that the U.S. says were used by Iran to transport weapons. U.S. Central Command says some 90 different targets were taken out in Iran last night. 80 were hit the night before. Now, Iranian state media reported explosions in southern port cities. Explosions in Bashir, home to that massive nuclear power plant complex. The U.S. says the targets were on the coast. The power plant was not hit.
22: Fox's Mike Tobin. Home sales are down. They're more expensive than ever.
25: The National Association of Realtors says existing home sales declined last month, down 2.4%. Home prices rose to a record, and mortgage rates were higher. The U.S. median sales price rose in June to $440,600.
22: Fox's Jenny Casola. Palm Beach International Airport in Florida becomes Donald J. Trump International Airport today, with the FAA transitioning the identifier code from PBI to DJT. 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
21: This is meteorologist Ann Holliday with your KS95 Lake Area forecast. Scattered showers and a few thunderstorms wind down this morning. With a clearing sky, our high 89, it's going to feel like 95 with a heat index. Rain and thunderstorms end of this evening, our low 72. Morning storms on Friday, then a high 88. Showers and storms Friday night and early Saturday with a high 86. For the time, temperature, and forecast anytime, call our KS95 weather phone at 378-2121.

0: KS95, Lake of the Ozarks Country Station, Riley Green. Think as you drunk. I think we're all starting to want to drink here at the station. It's one of those days. You know, sometimes you just have one of those days, and this is one of those days. I hope you're having a good morning. I wasn't expecting it to be raining this much this morning. Boy, it was really tough to actually want to get up and get out of bed because, you know, the rain was coming down, the rumble of thunder. That's good sleeping weather right there. So I got up, though. I'm here, and we're moving along on a rainy Thursday morning. It is Thursday. Coming up, Corey Kent and Co. Wetzel. We're going to hear from Jason Aldean and Cody Johnson. Vince Gill, he's up next on KS95.
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0: KS95, Lake of the Ozarks Country Station, Corey Kent and Co Wetzel with Rocky Mountain Low. I'm Paige Miller. Due to the rain today, there's been a little bit of a switch around, a change up for our live broadcasts this afternoon. I will be heading now to Margaritaville from 3 until 5. I'll be at Margaritaville Lake Resort and Landshark Bar and Grill. I'll be broadcasting live from the Tiki Hut Pool Bar. We'll have all the details on all the fun events and activities that are going on all summer long at Margaritaville. Of course, you take it's on KK in Osage Beach or by boat at the 26-mile marker. So maybe you can have some fun and join me this afternoon from 3 to 5. I'll be at Margaritaville Lake Resort and Landshark Bar and Grill. Dan and Shay's coming up. David Nail and Brett Eldridge. He's up next on KS95.
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0: Weather Center 95 Lake Area forecast. Scattered showers and thunderstorms, becoming partly sunny. 89 our high today. Showers and thunderstorms possible again later tonight. 72 the low. Then scattered showers and thunderstorms lingering on Friday, high up to 88. Let's see, right now it's 71 at the Lakes Weather Center. 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

0: 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KS95, today's country, your all-time favorites, Dan and Shay, Say So. We have a news update at the top of the hour. 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

0: KS 95, Lake of the Ozarks Country Station, Zach Top, south of Sanity. I'm Paige Miller. How much time do you spend in the bathroom a day? Well, according to a new survey, we do spend a lot of time in the bathroom. The average adult is estimated to spend, 416 days of their life in the bathroom. That roughly is 23 minutes per day for guys. Women, about 29 minutes per day. We got more hair. We put on makeup. So, you know, that's an extra 6 minutes. I can see that. But the interesting thing is the time isn't just spent showering or getting ready. It seems a lot of people use the bathroom as a place to read, check emails, relax, or simply enjoy a little peace and quiet. Parents know this all very well. Sometimes that's the only place you can go to get a little peace and quiet. So that's why we're all spending so much time in the bathroom. And that's probably why in newer homes, the bathroom is so big when it doesn't need to be, but they are. Kane Brown on the way, Lainey Wilson, and Mark Chestnut. He's up next on KS95.
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7: Weather Center 95, Lake Area forecast. Scattered showers lingering around this morning, otherwise becoming partly sunny. A high near 89 this afternoon. Showers and thunderstorms likely tonight, 72 the low, and scattered lingering showers and storms on Friday. 30% chance of that Friday, a high up to 88. Right now, it's 74 at the Lakes Weather Center, KS95.
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0: KS95, today's country and your all-time favorites, Dustin Lynch with Easy to Love. And Dustin Lynch has announced he is coming out with a, I guess, greatest hits collection, you can call it. But he's going to name it Setlist Staples 10 Number Ones. And it's coming out August the 28th. Of course, Dustin Lynch had his first big hit, Cowboys and Angels, about 15 years ago. And the new album, Setlist Staples 10 Number Ones, includes Hell of a Night, Seeing Red, Thinking About You, Where It's At, Chevrolet, Riding Roads, Mind Reader, Good Girl, Stars Like Confetti, and Small Town Boy. All those big hits for Dustin Lynch, of course. Look forward to that August the 28th. Coming up at the top of the hour, we do have a news update. And on the KS95 Lake Country calendar, Food for Morgan County is distributing food at 305 West Newton in Versailles. Today, it goes till 2 o'clock this afternoon. If you plan to attend, have your ID card ready and just stay in your vehicle till your number's called. And Food for Morgan County is still in need of egg cartons. And if this is your first time participating in the food distribution or you have any questions, just call 573-789-7473. In touch with the Lake of the Ozarks for KS95.
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1: Attacks intercepted. Alisa Brady, Fox News. A U.S. official just confirming reports that dozens of Iranian drones and missiles have been intercepted by the U.S. and its regional partners after a second night of U.S. strikes on Iran.
2: CENTCOM reports U.S. forces hit about 90 Iranian military targets, including their air defense systems, their coastal surveillance assets, their missile and drone storage sites, and also their naval capabilities and military logistics.
1: Fox's Aisha Hosni, this over Iran targeting commercial ships. A former U.S. Olympian accused of vandalizing the renovated reflecting pool on the National Mall enters a plea.
3: 67-year-old David Hearn entered a not guilty plea in a brief appearance in federal court. The former Olympic canoe racer is charged with a felony count of destruction of property, accused by federal prosecutors of deliberately ripping the liner from the Lincoln Memorial reflecting pool on June 19th. The case has become a political lightning rod, with President Trump alleging vandalism is responsible for peeling paint and algae marring a $16 million upgrade to the reflecting pool.
1: Fox's Jared Halpern in Washington. Hearn says he reached in to examine coating that was already peeled. Potential candidates lining up in Maine to replace Graham Plattner in the U.S. Senate race. The Democratic nominee suspending his campaign following a rape allegation he still denies. State party leaders holding an emergency meeting last night.
4: Now about 600 Democratic delegates are going to pick the party's new Senate nominee, not the voters. It's something Graham Plattner and his supporters aren't happy about.
5: This is exactly the kind of political system that everyone voted against on June 9th. And for that reason, we need to be assured that it is going to be open and democratic as we move forward.
4: Plattner did not apologize, though, and says the Democratic establishment just wanted him out.
1: Fox's Alexis McAdams. Democrats are trying to unseat Republican Senator Susan Collins. 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
11: I'm Lauren Simonetti, and this is the Fox Business Report.
12: Crude oil prices appear to have stabilized and stocks are looking for direction. Investors are switching their focus back to artificial intelligence because South Korea-based chipmaker SK Hynix launches the U.S. version of its shares on the NASDAQ tomorrow. NVIDIA is one of its major clients. PepsiCo shares are down 4%. Its quarter was mixed. It's planning to lower more prices to attract shoppers that have been cutting back because of higher gas prices. The spring housing season wrapped up with a disappointing June. The National Association of Realtors says existing home sales were down 2.4%. Economists were expecting an increase. Buyers were dealing with elevated mortgage rates and record high home prices. That's your Fox Business Report. I'm Jenny Coselda. Invested in you.
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14: It's 5 minutes past 12 o'clock, 75 degrees. I'm Paige Miller with your KS95 news headlines. Hazy skies in Missouri today are a result of smoke from large wildfires burning in Utah and Colorado that has drifted into Missouri after traveling thousands of miles across the country. The smoke is mostly staying high in the atmosphere, creating a hazy sky, but some people may notice a smoky smell. Dust has also mixed into the air, adding to the haze. Four people were injured in four separate crashes Tuesday night and Wednesday in Miller and Montauk counties. The Missouri State Highway Patrol says the most serious happened Tuesday night on U.S. Route 50 at Route H in Montauk County, where a 52-year-old California woman was airlifted to University Hospital after turning left in front of a passing semi-truck. Wednesday morning, a two-vehicle crash at U.S. 50 and Shooters Club Road injured three people. A 63-year-old California man and a 13-year-old passenger suffered minor injuries, while a 44-year-old Ellsbury man received moderate injuries. In Miller County, a 49-year-old Osage Beach man was moderately injured when his car left U.S. 54 near Route MM, struck a sign, hit a ditch, and overturned. Later Wednesday afternoon, a 71-year-old Springfield woman suffered minor injuries after failing to yield at the intersection of Missouri 52 and U.S. 54. She was taken to Lake Regional Hospital. A 60-year-old Coal Camp man is facing felony charge after an alleged road rage incident Monday in Stover. Robert Riggs is charged in Morgan County with unlawful use of a weapon. Court documents allege Riggs pointed a handgun at a family after a dispute involving two motorcycles and a passing vehicle. Riggs admitted displaying the gun but denied pointing it at anyone. The Morgan County Fair gets underway today at the fairgrounds in Versailles and runs through Saturday. Events today include the rabbit show, poultry show, and dog show. Tonight, the arena features the ATV, dirt bike, and UTV rodeo beginning at 6:30. Spectator admission tonight is free. Friday in the livestock barn is the swine, goat, sheep, open bucket calf, and peewee big show, or the peewee pig show. And Friday night brings the bump and run and bone stock figure eight scramble. Saturday is the 4-H bucket calf show, the beef show, and premium auction. Saturday night wraps up the fair with the youth bump and run, power wheels, the powder puff derby, and the figure eight scramble. Those are your news headlines. Your Lake Area forecast is on the way. Missouri Net News is next.
15: Missouri Net News. I'm Sue Danielson. More stormy weather is possible later today and tonight. Storms last night caused power outages in central Missouri and flooding in Kansas City. Congressman Sam Graves says a water resources bill could benefit the Missouri River.
16: A lot of western states which struggle with water issues, you see them wanting to divert water west, basically, out of the Missouri River, which would create a lot of problems for us along the Missouri when it comes to cooling water for power plants, when it comes to irrigation, when it comes to many different things.
15: Under the bill, Missouri River water could not be diverted to western states without the Missouri governor's okay. Nearly 20 states have reported cases of cyclosporiasis, which causes severe diarrhea. Missouri epidemiologist Nathan Kafarna says the parasite that causes it is usually not acquired locally.
17: Well, we do have cases of cyclosporiasis, but right now they're either under investigation or linked to international travels.
15: He says contaminated food may be a factor in the illness. Missouri Net News.
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2: Charlton Charlie Grace Combs, the daughter of Jason and Nicole Combs, died June 29th. Funeral mass for Charlie Combs was held today at St. Anthony Catholic Church of Camdenton. Burial will be at St. Anthony's Catholic Cemetery in Camdenton. Memorials are suggested to the family. Arrangements are under the direction of the Hedges Scott Millard Funeral Home of Camdenton. 64-year-old Nawasa Greenwell of Camdenton died July 7th in Camdenton Windsor Estates. Arrangements for Nawasa Greenwell are pending at the Allie Homenhow Funeral Home in Camdenton. 78-year-old Joe Carpenter of Camdenton died June 8th in her home. Visitation for Joe Carpenter is today from 4 to 5, with a memorial service to follow at 5 at Lake Valley Golf and Country Club in Camdenton. Memorials are suggested to the Lake Area Needs Initiative. Arrangements are under the direction of the Hedges Scott Millard Funeral Home in Camdenton. 77-year-old Linda Marlene Ambrosi of Eldon died June 11th at her home. Visitation for Linda Ambrosi will be Friday from 10 to 11, with funeral mass to follow at 11 at Our Lady of the Lake Catholic Church. Burial will be Saturday at 10 at the Mount Olive Cemetery in St. Joseph. Memorials are suggested to Our Lady of the Lake Catholic Church. Arrangements are in the direction of the Phillips Funeral Home of Eldon. 86-year-old Eugene Brooks of Tipton died July 5th at Tipton Oak Manor. Funeral services for Eugene Brooks will be Tuesday, July 14th at 10 at the Meisenheimer Page Dady Funeral Home in Tipton, with burial to follow at the Hickman Cemetery near Clarksburg. Memorials are suggested to the Hickman Cemetery or Sharon Cemetery near Armstrong. And those are today's funeral notices, brought to you by the Kidwell Garber Funeral Homes of Versailles and Lori. 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
4: Meteorologist Jennifer Nairamore with KS95 Lake Area Forecast. A varying amount of cloud cover coming our way for today. We have the chances for showers and thunderstorms returning by later on this afternoon and into tonight. A few hazards here, folks. First of all, we have the risk of strong to severe storms producing damaging winds and larger hail. Heavy rain coming in too. We're at 90 for the high today. The overnight low 70s. For the time, temperature and forecast anytime, call the KS95 weather phone at 378-2121.
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0: KLIS 95, Lake of the Ozarks Country Station, Ella Langley with Morgan Wallen. I can't love you anymore. I'm Paige Miller. There's been a little bit of a change in our afternoon broadcasts. I will be heading out to Margaritaville Lake Resort and Landshark Bar and Grill this afternoon. I'll be broadcasting live from 3 until 5 at the Tiki Hut Pool Bar. I'm excited. This is going to be a nice afternoon to hang out by the pool. I'll have all the details on all the fun events and activities happening all summer long at Margaritaville. They are on KK in Osage Beach, or if you're coming by boat, at the 26-mile marker. And again, I'll be there from 3 to 5 this afternoon at Margaritaville Lake Resort and Landshark Bar and Grill. Hope to see you there. Alexander Kay is coming up, Dierks Bentley, and Luke Combs. He's up next on KS95.
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0: KS95, Lake of the Ozarks Country Station, Alexandra Kay, straight for the heart. I'm Paige Miller. Thomas Rhett received a much-deserved star on the Music City Walk of Fame in Nashville yesterday. The ceremony took place the day before his performance there in Nashville. But during his acceptance speech, Thomas expressed gratitude to his parents, his wife, his five kids, and his manager for their support, and talked about his decision to pursue music at the age of 19. And he shared a heartfelt message to his younger self, advising him to relax and not define success by factors beyond control, and emphasizing the importance of varied definitions of success. But definitely, Thomas has experienced huge success in the music business, and he was honored by Jordan Davis. He was there to present Thomas Rhett with the 113th star on the Music City Walk of Fame. So congratulations to Thomas Rhett, a much-deserved honor for him. We got Thomas Rhett up next on KS95.
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0: The Weather Center 95 Lake Area forecast. Sunny, scattered showers and thunderstorms could redevelop this afternoon. High near 89. Showers and thunderstorms likely later tonight. 70% chance. 72, the overnight low. Then partly sunny, scattered showers and storms on Friday. A 50% chance for that rain. A high of 88. Right now, it's 80. The heat index 85 at the Lakes Weather Center. KS95.
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0: KS95, Today's Country, your all-time favorites, Jason Aldean, Don't Tell on Me. A news update's happening at the top of the hour and on the KS95 Lake Country calendar. 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
1: Cody Johnson on KS95, horseback. 15 after 1, I'm Colton Taylor. How's your Thursday going? Hope you're having a good day. Saw a little rain come through this morning, but things have kind of cleared off, turned into a pretty nice day, starting to warm up out there. We got a lot of things going on. One of them is taking place down at Margaritaville this afternoon. Yeah, Paige is heading out here in just a little bit. She's going to be hanging out at Margaritaville from 3 to 5 at the Landshark Bar and Grill. It's going to be a blast. She's going to be live at the Tiki Hut Pool Bar. Tell me that doesn't sound nice when it's in the mid-80s. Yeah, she's going to be telling you all about the fun events and activities going on all summer long at Margaritaville. So stop by, say hey to Paige, enjoy the pool, the drinks, the food, the whole nine yards. It's on Highway KK in Osage Beach. If you're going by boat, 26-mile marker, that's today from 3 to 5 at the Margaritaville Lake Resort and the Landshark Bar and Grill with KS95. I got Alabama dialed up, plus Hardy and Lainey Wilson. Ella Langley with her latest on the way as well on KS95. Gary.

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0: Ella Langley on KS95 Be Her. 134, I'm Colton Taylor. When your kids start complaining this year about not wanting to go back to school, maybe just tell them, hey, robots go to school too. Yeah, I didn't know this either. AI-powered humanoid robots are now going to school. The Hanzhou Robot School in China promises to give robots training that's similar to human vocational programs. These robots have the choice of four majors: technical, nursing, arts, and sports. These programs are designed to upgrade the robot's physical dexterity and cognitive competence. Upon graduation, robots receive certifications, basically a diploma, for their area of specialization. The robots will then be deployed to various fields. That's wild to me. I never thought there would be a school for robots, but here we are. What a time to be alive. Jelly Roll, Toby Keith, Willie Nelson, and Luke Bryan are all coming up on KS95.
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0: Weather Center 95, Lake Area forecast for today. Sunny with some scattered showers and thunderstorms, high near 89. Showers and thunderstorms are likely tonight, a low around 72. Partly sunny tomorrow with scattered showers and thunderstorms and a high of 88. Saturday, 40% chance of showers and thunderstorms, high 88, low 68. Sunday through Wednesday, partly cloudy with highs near 90, lows around 70. It's 80 at the Lakes Weather Center, KS95.
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0: Luke Bryan on KS95 Country, and she knows it. It's just about 2 o'clock. We'll look at your community calendar. Pancake and Sausage Breakfast is being held Saturday from 7 to 11 at the Tipton City Park Lake Shelter House. Donations will be accepted for Ability Midmo to support the renovation of the sheltered workshop, soon to be opened at the former Tipton American Legion Hall. The workshop will provide employment opportunities for individuals with disabilities in Manitowoc County. In touch with the Lake of the Ozarks, we're KS95.
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0: Luke Combs on KS95 B by you. 17 after 2, I'm Colton Taylor. In this era of technology, you can do just about anything with a click of a button on your phone, including renting a dog. Yeah, this is actually a thing now. Wang Fu launched in 3 cities in China this year where dog owners use it to list their animals and renters pick one pet and request to take it for a walk. Hourly fees range from $1.50 to $9 depending on the dog. And it's not a totally random meetup. The owner and renter go through some real name verification. The platform has pet insurance, and the dog is tracked by GPS the entire time. I guess it's just for people that can't have dogs but want to spend some time with them. But nonetheless, this is a real thing. You could rent your pet out and help pay for food and other medical bills that way. But nonetheless, maybe it's going to be coming to the United States soon where you could potentially rent your pet. Once again, you can do anything with the click of a button on a phone anymore. John Michael Montgomery, John Morgan, and Lauren Elena, all coming up on KS95.
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4: Look, I'm an ant. 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So here's a number two pencil. Go ahead and write it down. 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You never should have battled me. Couldn't help but eat the trees. What is all you'll ever need? Oh, you're trying to win this thing. Shoulda, coulda, woulda. Shoulda, coulda, woulda. Oh, good. Jokes about wood. Never heard that. Easy on the snacks. Just take a look at your thorax. It's dragging on the floor and scraping across the grass. Oh, no. Look out. 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Left, right, left, you little drone. You better fall in. Should've marched to a different drum, because I just took your army out one by one.
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0: Lauren Elena and Chase Matthews on KS95, All My Exes. 2:31, I'm Colton Taylor. Talked about it a little bit ago, but want to remind you, coming up here in just a little bit, Paige is headed to Margaritaville Lake Resort and the Landshark Bar and Grill. Yeah, going to be a great afternoon hanging out by the pool in the Tiki Hut Pool Bar. She's going to have details on fun events and activities happening all summer long at Margaritaville. It's a great place to hang out. You can stop by and see her on Highway KK in Osage Beach, or if you're going by boat, it's the 26-mile marker. She'll be there from 3 to 5 today at the Margaritaville Lake Resort and Landshark Bar and Grill. Got more great country music on the way. Kenny Chesney, Craig Campbell, and Stella Lefty. Yeah, a new one for us. It's called Boston. It's coming up on KS95.
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2: Weather Center 95, Lake Area forecast sunshine for today. Scattered showers and thunderstorms with a high near 89. Showers and thunderstorms are likely overnight with a low around 72. Partly sunny tomorrow, scattered showers and thunderstorms and a high of 88. Your extended forecast Saturday, about a 40% chance of showers and thunderstorms, high 88, low 68. Sunday through Wednesday, partly cloudy with highs near 90 and lows around 70. It's 82 at the Lakes Weather Center, KS 95.
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0: 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Newcomer Stella Lefty, it's called Boston. 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

0: Taylor Swift on KS95. I knew it. I knew ya. 17F3, I'm Colton Taylor. Food for Thought Trivia is coming up. Your chance to win a gift certificate to the Pioneer Restaurant, the Westview Shopping Center in Versailles. But first, we're going to head on out to Margaritaville Lake Resort and the Landshark Bar and Grill and check in with Paige Miller.
1: Thank you so much, Colton. 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
1: And there is lots of space here, and this cool slide. 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
2: 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My favorite's the Rum Runner.
1: The Rum Runner.
2: But the margaritas are also awesome.
1: Okay. Well, come on out here to Margaritaville Lake Resort and the Landshark Bar and Grill, whether it's by boat or by land. Just take KK, and you'll find Margaritaville right off of Highway 54. We hope to see you here. I'm Paige Miller for KS95.
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0: 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By landmass, not population, none of that, by size of land, what is the largest country in the world? 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You can tell me by land, what is the largest country in the world?
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14: Just the music. She says good.

Dwight Yoakam on KS95, 1,000 miles from nowhere. Well, congratulations to Curtis out of Versailles. He knew that when it comes to a country by square footage, land size, how much dirt you got, it doesn't get bigger than Russia. Yes, Russia, the biggest country in the world by land. Appreciate everybody calling in. Congratulations to Curtis. Our winner today will play again next week. In the meantime, here's Blake Shelton. Nobody.

0: Ashley McBride on KS95. What if we don't? 3:32. I'm Colton Taylor. It's 81 degrees out there. The sun's kind of found its way out at times. Beautiful day, the perfect day to head on down to Margaritaville Lake Resort and the Landshark Bar and Grill. That's where we've sent Paige Miller. Paige.
1: Thank you so much, Colton. Margaritaville Lake Resort and the Landshark Bar and Grill is the place to be today. We are poolside, and I am joined by Justin Taylor. He's the director of food and beverage. Justin, there.

0: is something locals that are going to want to know about the Landshark Bar and Grill?
1: Yeah, absolutely. This is the first year that we're open 7 days a week, year-round. Year-round. So when it's December, you can come and get that vibe of the islands.
0: Yay! That is something we need.
1: Yes, absolutely. But in the meantime, we do offer 7 days a week. Obviously, like I just said, we have our pool for 21 and up. Yeah. So we have a pool bar. And then down below, we still cater to families. So there's a pool down below that.
0: Oh, okay. There are so many pools here. It's fantastic.
1: Yes, absolutely. You can find a pool to be at no matter how old you are. So, yeah.
0: And then tell us about some of the fantastic food.
1: So, yeah, the food, we do happy hour 7 days a week. Which keeps our food menu going up until midnight. So we have a limited menu after 9 o'clock or after 10 o'clock, but we do have food served all day from 11 a.m. to 11 p.m. and then on the after 11 p.m. we go with our happy hour menu.
0: Oh, that's fantastic! That is good to know for everybody who wants to stay up late.
1: Yeah, plus dollar off Wells, dollar off margaritas, dollar off beers. So if you're not into the food part, we've got some drinks that'll cover you.
0: Well, get on out here however you want. By water, the 26-mile marker. By land, take 54 to KK. You can't miss it. Margaritaville Lake Resort and the Landshark Bar and Grill. I hope to see you here. And I'm Paige Miller for KS95.
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8: Weather Center 95, Lake Area forecast for today. Sunshine, scattered showers and thunderstorms and a high near 89. Showers and thunderstorms are likely overnight, a low around 72. Partly sunny tomorrow with scattered showers and thunderstorms and a high of 88. Your extended forecast, Saturday, 40% chance of showers and thunderstorms, high 88. 68. Sunday through Wednesday, partly cloudy. Highs near 90, lows around 70. It's 81 at the Lakes Weather Center. KS95.
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0: 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Morgan Wallen, and don't we? Closing out on 4 o'clock, a news update at the top of the hour. But first, we're going to head on out, check in with Paige Miller out of Margaritaville Lake Resort and Landshark Bar and Grill. Paige?
1: Thank you so much, Colton. Margaritaville Lake Resort and the Landshark Bar and Grill is the place to be this afternoon because it's the Margaritaville Summer of Music. And I'm here with Taylor Ford, the Assistant Director of Food and Beverage. Tell us about your music.
2: Yeah, thanks, Paige. Thanks for being here. We are very excited. Thursdays through Sundays, every afternoon and evening, we have full of music. So we start with poolside DJs and then wrap it up right here on the stage here at the lakeside deck. And right behind us is that water slide, the backdrop on the stage.
1: I am just having a good time watching the kids come down that slide.
2: It is. It's so fun. It's a great backdrop. And again, the entertainers have fun up here, and it's just a blast all the way. We do music all the way till Labor Day, every week until Labor Day.
1: Well, fantastic. And you can, of course, have your drinks poolside.
2: Poolside, that cocktail server is going to bring it right to you. No need to get out of the pool, no need to get out of your chair.
1: And then if you don't want to be in the pool, you've got this really cool tiki bar over here.
2: Yes, it is. There's nothing more says paradise than a tiki hut,
1: yes.
2: That itself.
1: And I love that this stage is a tiki hut.
2: It's like a little tiki hut mini stage, yes.
1: Well, all right. We invite you to come on out here for the Margaritaville Summer of Music. But you have plenty of time to get on out here and have some fun at Margaritaville Lake Resort and the Landshark Bar and Grill. The 26-mile marker by water. If you're coming by land, Highway 54 to KK, we hope to see you here. And I'm Paige Miller for KS95.
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1: Connecting the dots in court. I'm Lisa Brady, Fox News. After previously detailing surveillance camera footage from Utah Valley University on the day of Charlie Kirk's killing, prosecutors today playing parts of the videotaped interview between investigators and Lance Twiggs, the former roommate and lover of accused assassin Tyler Robinson, who was shown photos of the surveillance footage during that interview.
2: It definitely, especially the bottom, the last two, definitely do look like him.
1: And a moment later, clarifying,
2: They do look like Tyler Robinson.
1: Prosecutors also focusing on a possible confession and text messages between the two. Twiggs telling investigators that when he questioned Robinson in person the day after the killing, he said he wished he hadn't done it. It's day four of a preliminary hearing on probable cause for trial. Not clear yet what's next between the U.S. and Iran. After 2 days of renewed strikes, Fox's Aisha Hosni at the White House.
3: The president certainly has a lot of options on the table when it comes to Iran, and as he contemplates what to do about the Iranians next, whether he can even really strike a long-lasting deal with this regime, the Iranians are spilling onto the streets in Iran and threatening to kill him.
1: This on the final day of the funeral for Iran's slain supreme leader. More potential candidates lining up to challenge Republican Senator Susan Collins in Maine after Democratic nominee Graham Platner suspended his campaign while still denying a rape allegation.
4: Following an emergency Wednesday night meeting, state Democratic Party leaders said they voted to hold a special 600-person nominating convention to fill the vacancy. Maine law dictates a July 27th deadline to replace Platner on the ballot.
1: Fox's Tanya J. Powers. Platner still needs to file the paperwork to officially withdraw. The deadline for that is Monday. But he and some of his supporters are criticizing using delegates instead of voters to pick a replacement. America is listening to Fox News.
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11: I'm Charles Payne, and this is the Fox Business Report.
12: The major averages ending higher as markets shrug off U.S.-Iran tensions. Tech was the best-performing sector, with semiconductors and memory chip makers leading the charge. Shares of Broadcom rose over 3%, extending gains from the previous session after Apple said it plans to invest more than $30 billion in an extended partnership with the chip maker. However, software stocks slipped on AI disruption jitters. Shares of IBM fell on news that Starbucks is reportedly developing AI-powered software that could replace several enterprise applications currently supplied by Microsoft and IBM. The Dow winners, Goldman Sachs, American Express, and United Health Group. The Dow decliners, Caterpillar, IBM, and Johnson & Johnson. The Dow rising 139 points. The Nasdaq higher by 336. S&P 500 up 61. That's your Fox Business Report. I'm Hillary Barsky, invested in you.
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14: Good afternoon. It is 79 degrees at 4:05. I'm Colton Taylor with this KS95 News Update. Hazy skies in Missouri today are the result of smoke from large wildfires burning in Utah and Colorado that has drifted into Missouri after traveling thousands of miles across the country. The smoke is mostly staying high in the atmosphere, creating a hazy sky, but some people may notice a smoky smell. Dust is also mixed into the air, adding to the haze. Four people were injured in four separate crashes Tuesday night and Wednesday in Miller and Montauk counties. The Missouri State Highway Patrol says the most serious happened Tuesday night on U.S. 50 at Route H in Montauk County, where a 52-year-old California woman was airlifted to University Hospital after turning left in front of a passing semi-truck. Wednesday morning, a two-vehicle crash at U.S. 50 and Shooters Club Road injured three people. A 63-year-old California man and a 13-year-old passenger suffered minor injuries, while a 44-year-old Ellsbury man received moderate injuries. In Miller County, a 49-year-old Osage Beach man was moderately injured when his car left U.S. 54 near Route MM, struck a sign, hit a ditch, and overturned. Later Wednesday afternoon, a 71-year-old Springfield woman suffered minor injuries after failing to yield at the intersection of Missouri 52 and U.S. 54. She was taken to Lake Regional Hospital. A 60-year-old Cole Camp man is facing a felony charge after an alleged road rage incident Monday in Stover. Robert Riggs is charged in Morgan County with an unlawful use of a weapon. Court documents allege that Riggs pointed a handgun at a family after a dispute involving two motorcycles and a passing vehicle. Riggs admitted displaying the gun, but denied pointing it at anyone. The Morgan County Fair gets underway today at the fairgrounds in Versailles and runs through Saturday. Events today include the Rabbit Show, Poultry Show, and Dog Show. Tonight, the arena features the ATV, Dirt Bike, and UTV Rodeo beginning at 6:30. Spectator admission tonight is free. Friday in the Livestock Barn is the Swine, Goat, Sheep, Open Bucket Calf, and Pee Wee Pig Show. 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I'm Colton Taylor with this KS95 News Update. 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
12: Missouri Net News, I'm Ashley Berg. Governor Kehoe is busy signing new laws today, including one requiring age verification on certain pornography websites. State Representative Sherry Gallick from Belton sponsored the measure.
15: The internet has made pornography more accessible than ever, exposing minors to harmful content that can shape their behaviors, their expectations, and even their mental health.
12: This was one of 19 bills the governor signed into law. Two Missouri Republican members of Congress react to escalating attacks with Iran after a failed ceasefire. Eric Burleson of Southwest Missouri.
16: I don't want to have another forever war with boots on the ground trying to change hearts and minds in another country. And I think the president doesn't want that either. I think that the Trump administration has been cautious. His strategy will continue in that vein to try to neuter Iran as much as possible.
12: Congressman Mark Alford of the 4th District, which includes Fort Leonard Wood, says there would be no normalcy in the Middle East until current leadership changes in Iran.
17: I think they have proven themselves to be liars and people who cannot be trusted. And President Trump has, I think, gotten that message. And that's why we hit them 80 different targets in the last 24 hours. This is going to come down to submission.
12: Like Burleson, Alford does not want American boots on the ground in Iran. Voting is underway in Missouri's August 4th primary election. Secretary of State Denny Hoskins says there are several ballot options.
18: The primary election, they ask what party you're affiliated with, and you can either choose a party ballot or you could actually choose a non-party ballot and just vote on the constitutional amendments and other local election ballot issues that are on the ballot.
12: On August 4th, Missouri voters will consider four constitutional amendments statewide, which include changes to the initiative petition process and a plan to phase out the state income tax. This is Missouri Net News.
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2: Missouri Net News continues. I'm Ashley Byrd. There's news in the case about a child missing from St. Louis for 2 years, now believed dead. Sean Malone of KMOX has this update.
3: According to a post on the Deloge Police Department's Facebook page, 32-year-old Ronnell Marquise Jones and 35-year-old Kirstie Dora are both in custody and face kidnapping and harassment charges. Jones is identified as the father of the child in the post. According to a probable cause statement, Jones was taken into custody on June 30. After the mother of the child contacted authorities saying she had not seen her son since April of 2024. She told police the child was last seen with Jones in his car and missing teeth before Jones drove off. While interviewed by law enforcement, Jones gave multiple excuses to the child's whereabouts. It was determined through witness statements the child was deceased. Sean Malone, KMOX News.
2: And in the weather, southeast Missouri will be under a flood watch through Saturday morning. This is Missouri Net News.
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27: I'm meteorologist Jennifer Nairamore with KS95 Lake Area Forecast. Several rounds of showers and thunderstorms remaining in the forecast. We have a chance here for the rest of today and also into tonight. Strong to isolated severe thunderstorms may return with the risk of heavy rain. So make sure you have a few ways of getting those watches and warnings. Upper 80s for the high today, the overnight low, low 70s. Still a chance for a few thunderstorms rumbling in tomorrow. For the time, temperature and forecast anytime, call the KS95 weather phone at 378-2121.
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0: That's Hardy on KS95 and MacArthur. 20 after 4, I'm Colton Taylor. Had a very small band of showers pass through. I mean, we're talking 5 minutes of rain max, just enough to cool things off for a few minutes. Set it at a perfect 80 degrees, the perfect kind of weather to head on out to Margaritaville Lake Resort and Landshark Bar and Grill. That's where Paige Miller's hanging out this afternoon. Paige?
1: Oh, Colton, Margaritaville is the place to be. We're at the Landshark Bar and Grill, and I am here with Michael Cost, the assistant general manager, and I really appreciate the name of the marina. Please tell us the name of the marina, Michael.
2: It's part of a Jimmy Buffett song. It's the Port of Indecision. We're at mile marker 26. 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Just drive in, you could get a boat, get a wave runner. 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
1: What a great place to pull into, absolutely. 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
1: 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It's mile marker 26 by land. Take Highway 54 to the KK exit, and you will find Margaritaville Lake Resort. We're here at the Landshark Bar and Grill. I hope to see you down here. I'm Paige Miller for KS95.
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0: Bailey Zimmerman on KS95 Chevy Silverado 434. I'm Colton Taylor. Mother Nature cooled things off a bit, but temperatures back in the 80s. Perfect time to head on down to Margaritaville Lake Resort and Landshark Bar and Grill. That's where Paige Miller's hanging out this afternoon. Paige?
1: Thank you, Colton. I am here at Margaritaville Lake Resort and Landshark Bar and Grill. And of course, you know you can get a cheeseburger in paradise here. But I'm here with Justin Taylor, the director of food and beverage. There is a hidden gem here if you want something more than the cheeseburger in paradise.
2: Yeah, if you're tired of the cheeseburger in paradise, we have the Windrose Restaurant. It, like you said, it's a hidden gem of the resort. And so if you want a filet or a nice sea bass or salmon, scallops, anything like that, we serve that over there. It's a great restaurant.
1: It sounds really nice. And now you also said that you take reservations over there.
2: It's the only restaurant that we take reservations at, yes. You can book two different ways, online at opentable.com /Windrose.
1: Okay.
2: Or you can call into the resort. For parties larger than six, we do require that they call in.
1: Sure.
2: to the restaurant. But other than that, yeah, you can book online. And we're open from 5 to 10 p.m. nightly.
1: Okay. And then it's seasonal for that restaurant?
2: Yes, that is correct. It is a seasonal restaurant. We're open through April through mid-October. And like I said, dinner only 5 to 9. We're open 5 days a week, Thursday through Monday, so closed Tuesday, Wednesday.
1: Okay. That sounds like you can get everything and anything and everything here at Margaritaville Lake Resort and Landshark Bar and Grill and the Windrose at Marker 26 Lakeside Dining, Fine Dining Lakeside. 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Take Highway 54 to the KK exit, and you'll find Margaritaville. All kinds of fun stuff to happen here. We hope to see you here. I'm Paige Miller for KS95.
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0: 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Showers and thunderstorms are likely tonight. Low down around 72. Partly sunny tomorrow. Some scattered showers and thunderstorms possible. A high of 88. Looking ahead at the weekend, Saturday, about a 40% chance of showers and thunderstorms. High 88, low 68. Sunday through Wednesday, partly cloudy. Highs near 90, lows around 70. 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It's 80. The Lakes Weather Center. KS95.
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0: 95.1 is KS95, Lake of the Ozarks Country Station. Lainey Wilson, Somewhere Over Laredo. Closing in on 5 o'clock. News update at the top of the hour. But before we get there, we're going to turn it over to Paige Miller down at Margaritaville Lake Resort and the Landshark Bar and Grill. Paige?
1: Oh, Colton, Margaritaville Lake Resort and the Landshark Bar and Grill is the place to be. There is so much fun going on right now. All the pools, you can pull up by boat. We're at the 26-mile marker, and, of course, off of Highway 54, just take the KK exit. Right now, I'm here with Stephanie. We're going to talk about New Year's Eve because we want you to make a new tradition of coming to Margaritaville for New Year's Eve.
2: 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We do an amazing New Year's Eve party every year. We host about 600 people. We have two bands. This year, we will have the Cherry Pistols and AKA. So for all of you that love classic rock, this is the party for you. Our package includes lodging for the night, your New Year's Eve party, dinner for two, open bar all night, the two bands, and all the fun you can possibly have.
1: Man, that sounds like fun.
2: 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Okay. And this year, our theme is Margaritaville After Dark.
3: Oh,
2: so
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2: 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We would love to have you give us a call and let us help you get your New Year's Eve plans in place.
1: Well, it is never too early to get those New Year's Eve plans in place, and you can come to one place, and you've taken care of everything. 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
1: Key testimony in the Charlie Kirk murder case. I'm Lee Silicera, Fox News. An investigator describing DNA and bullet evidence at the pretrial hearing for Tyler Robinson. Earlier today, prosecutors established from Robinson's former romantic partner that Robinson etched bullets used in the shooting.
2: State Bureau investigator Jennifer Falmina testified about what those bullets said.
3: Will you read the markings here?
4: A fascist.
3: And page three.
4: Catch.
3: On page four.
4: Up arrow, right arrow, down arrow, down arrow, down arrow.
2: She detailed that swabs of parts of the rifle suspected of being used in the shooting of Charlie Kirk revealed DNA from Robinson. Prosecutors played a video of an investigative interview with Robinson's former romantic partner, Lance Twiggs, in which Twiggs said Robinson cried after the shooting and said he wished he hadn't done it.
1: Fox's Jessica Rosenthal. 8 men have been indicted on federal murder and terrorism and conspiracy charges for their roles in a planned drone and sniper attack at the UFC match at the White House last month. The indictment charges all 8 in 2 separate conspiracies, one to provide material support to terrorists and a second to commit murder on federal government territory and to murder a federal government official. The U.S. military denying reports from Iran of a new round of attacks after 2 days of strikes.
5: The U.S. strikes hit some 90 targets last night. They include 2 rail bridges on lines the U.S. says were used by Iran to transport weapons. Missile launchers, runways were hit, and a number of maritime targets were hit on the coast. The town Bashir was hit, and that is where Iran maintains a massive nuclear facility.
1: Fox's Mike Tobin in Tel Aviv. Wally Funk, the aviation pioneer who was the oldest woman to launch into space, has died. Her caregiver says Funk died in an assisted living facility outside Dallas and Fort Worth. Funk was one of 13 female pilots who went through the same tests as NASA's all-male astronauts in the 1980s. 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
11: Missouri Net News, I'm Ashley Berg. Governor Kehoe is busy signing new laws today, including one requiring age verification on certain pornography websites. State Representative Sherry Gallick from Belton sponsored the measure.
12: The internet has made pornography more accessible than ever, exposing minors to harmful content that can shape their behaviors, their expectations, and even their mental health.
11: This was one of 19 bills the governor signed into law. 2 Missouri Republican members of Congress react to escalating attacks with Iran after a failed ceasefire. Eric Burleson of Southwest Missouri.
13: I don't want to have another forever war with boots on the ground trying to change hearts and minds in another country. And I think the president doesn't want that either. I think that the Trump administration has been cautious. His strategy will continue in that vein to try to neuter Iran as much as possible.
11: Congressman Mark Alford of the 4th District, which includes Fort Leonard Wood, says there would be no normalcy in the Middle East until current leadership changes in Iran.
14: I think they have proven themselves to be liars and people who cannot be trusted. And President Trump has, I think, gotten that message. And that's why we hit them 80 different targets in the last 24 hours. This is going to come down to submission.
15: Like Burleson, Alford does not want American boots on the ground in Iran. Voting is underway in Missouri's August 4th primary election. Secretary of State Denny Hoskins says there are several ballot options.
16: The primary election, they ask what party you're affiliated with, and you can either choose a party ballot or you could actually choose a non-party ballot and just vote on the constitutional amendments and other local election ballot issues that are on the ballot.
15: On August 4th, Missouri voters will consider four constitutional amendments statewide, which include changes to the initiative petition process and a plan to phase out the state income tax. This is Missouri Net News.
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15: Missouri Net News continues. I'm Ashley Byrd. There's news in the case about a child missing from St. Louis for 2 years, now believed dead. Sean Malone of KMOX has this update.
24: According to a post on the Deloge Police Department's Facebook page, 32-year-old Ronnell Marquise Jones and 35-year-old Kirsty Dora are both in custody and face kidnapping and harassment charges. Jones is identified as the father of the child in the post. According to a probable cause statement, Jones was taken into custody on June 3rd. After the mother of the child contacted authorities saying she had not seen her son since April of 2024. She told police the child was last seen with Jones in his car and missing teeth before Jones drove off. While interviewed by law enforcement, Jones gave multiple excuses to the child's whereabouts. It was determined through witness statements the child was deceased. Sean Malone, KMOX News.
15: And in the weather, southeast Missouri will be under a flood watch through Saturday morning. This is Missouri Net News.
0: This Missouri Net Sports Report is from the Missouri Department of Mental Health. Problem gambling is a mental health condition that can affect anyone. Keeping sports about the game helps keep the fun in competition.
25: Missouri Net Sports, I'm Bill Pollack. Lane Thomas and Bobby Witt Jr. hit home runs today. Thomas led the game off with a homer, but Michael Wacha got touched up for 6 runs, 5 in the 5th. That chased him from the game. The Royals dropped the rubber match of their series with the Mets 7-3. Jack Caglione was named to Monday's Home Run Derby. And earlier today, Cardinals outfielder Jordan Walker was announced that he will take part in the Derby. He's tied for 10th in the majors with 21 home runs. And Cardinals pitcher Andre Pallante is one of 7 major leaguers tied for 3rd with 10 wins. He'll go for 11 tonight as the Cardinals finish up their 5-game series with the Brewers. The Cardinals still 2 behind Miami for the 3rd wild card spot. Chiefs coach Andy Hill and NFL quarterback Drew Locke have such a tight connection that goes back before their days together at Mizzou. Yesterday, both unknowing, read letters to each other that they were being inducted into the Mizzou Athletics Hall of Fame class of 2026.
26: So it's with incredible pride that I get to share with you, you're officially been elected to the University of Missouri Intercollegiate Athletics Hall of Fame, class of 2026.
27: Well, it means so much for me to share with you today. You've officially been elected into the University of Missouri Intercollegiate Athletics Hall of Fame, class of 2026.
25: Mizzou capturing that moment on social media. Hill coached at Mizzou for 18 years, and boy, he brought in some great star players. And then Locke, who's enjoyed a 7-year NFL career, held the SEC record for most touchdown passes in a season. He's now ranked 3rd with 44. Bill Pollack, Missouri Net Sports.
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4: I'm meteorologist Jennifer Naramore with KS95 Lake Area Forecast. Several rounds of showers and thunderstorms remaining in the forecast. We have a chance here for the rest of today and also into tonight. Strong to isolated severe thunderstorms may return with the risk of heavy rain. So make sure you have a few ways of getting those watches and warnings. Upper 80s for the high today, the overnight low 70s. Still a chance for a few thunderstorms rumbling in tomorrow. For the time, temperature and forecast anytime, call the KS95 weather phone at 378-2121.
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0: Corey Kent, Co-Wetzelon, KS95, Rocky Mountain Low. 17 after 5, I'm Colton Taylor. If you've been on the KS95 Facebook page today, you may have noticed for the KS95 Studio Chaos, we left the studio and went and had a little bit of fun mudding today. Yes, we were mudding out at the Morgan County Fairgrounds, and for good reason. It's Morgan County Fair time tonight. ATV, dirt bike, and UTV rodeo getting underway at 6:30. JT is broadcasting live. JT?
1: Thank you very much, Colton. Our trips to the county fair continue tonight. We are at the Morgan County Fair in Versailles. It is opening night of the fair, and already some things taking place in the livestock barn today. They've been judging home ec displays, and they will be having a baked goods auction coming up at 7 o'clock tonight in the air-conditioned Lackey Home Ec building. The funds from that will help support the home ec prizes. And then here in the arena where I'm seated right now, we're going to have an ATV dirt bike and a UTV rodeo. So bring out your side-by-sides and your dirt bikes and ATVs and give it a shot. There's three events. Registration is open now, and the event is scheduled to start at 6:30 tonight. We've got $1,000 in prize money, plus lots of plaques and trophies to give away tonight. So come out to the Morgan County Fair and check it out tonight. We're going to be telling you about some of the other great events coming up this week as we go through the evening. Our broadcast here at the Morgan County Fair brought to you by Carpenter Gunther Lumber Company in downtown Versailles, Citizens Bank of Eldon and Versailles, Seiden Stricker Nobe Partners in Tipton, and Martin Metal northeast of Versailles. Come join us. 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

0: Kenny Chesney on KS95 and Carry On. 5:32, I'm Colton Taylor. It is July 9th, which means it's Morgan County Fair Time. And Morgan County Fair Time means JT is a busy, busy man, but we've sent him out to the Morgan County Fair to get things underway. JT?
1: All right, Colton, I'm here at the Morgan County Fair in Versailles. We're getting ready for the first night of arena events. It's a UTV, ATV, and dirt bike rodeo. Starts at 6:30 tonight. Now, admission is free to come watch, so if you want to come out and watch, and if you want to bring your rig out and get signed up, we can get you signed up and you can participate. We've got $1,000 in added prize money here tonight at the Morgan County Fair, plus all kinds of plaques and trophies and fun stuff for folks to take home with them tonight for participating in our UTV and ATV dirt bike. Coming up Friday night in the arena, we'll have the Bump and Run and the Bone Stock Figure Eight. And then Saturday night in the arena at 7 o'clock, we've got Lucky Sevens Promotions with the Figure Eight Scramble. We'll have a Youth Bump and Run. There's the Power Wheels, which is always a lot of fun, and the Powder Puff Figure Eight Scramble. So a lot of fun stuff coming up this week here at the Morgan County Fair. You can check out their Facebook page to find out more. We're broadcasting live from the fair this week, brought to you by Carpenter Gunther Lumber Company in downtown Versailles, Citizens Bank of Eldon and Versailles, Side and Stricker Nobe Partners in Tipton, and Martin Metal. Matter of fact, speaking of Carpenter Gunther Lumber Company in Versailles, I saw where Handy Andy Moon, his son Cooper, was here showing a bunny this morning in the rabbit show. So fun stuff for all ages at the Morgan County Fair in

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7: Weather Center 95, Lake Area Forecast, brought to you by the Good Shepherd Nursing Home District. Showers and thunderstorms are likely tonight, a low around 72. Partly sunny tomorrow, scattered showers and thunderstorms at a high of 88. On Saturday, 40% chance of showers and thunderstorms, high 88, low 68. Sunday through Wednesday, partly cloudy, high near 90, lows around 70. 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It's 80 at the Lakes Weather Center, KS95.
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0: Jackson Dean on KS95 and Make a Liar. Closing in on 6 o'clock. Before we get there, we're going to send it on out to the Morgan County Fair, where JT is getting ready for all of the fun this evening. JT?
1: Thank you, Colton. It is a beautiful night here in Versailles at the Morgan County Fairgrounds, right across from the high school next to McDonald's. We invite you to come on out. Tonight's event is free to watch. It's an ATV, UTV, and dirt bike rodeo. We're going to start about 6:30 with that event if you want to come out and watch for free. And then tomorrow night, we've got motor sports for you. We've got the bump and run and the bone stock figure eight. And Saturday night, it's the figure eight scramble, powder puff derby, and the youth bump and run. Also, lots of great things going on in the livestock barn. Tomorrow we've got the swine show, the goat and sheep shows, then the open bucket calf show will take place. That'll be at 6 o'clock tomorrow evening. And then on Saturday, the 4-H bucket calf show, followed by the beef show and that premium livestock show, a place for you to support the youth. That's at 3 o'clock Saturday afternoon. And be sure to check out all the great home ec displays inside the air-conditioned home ec building here at the Morgan County Fairgrounds in Versailles. 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I'm JT Geralt. 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
13: 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Suppose.

0: Zach Top on KS95, south of Sanity. 16 after 6, I'm Colton Taylor. When you think Morgan County Fair, you think JT Girl. That's right. Morgan County Fair is underway. JT is broadcasting live. JT?
1: Colton, I'm here tonight at the Morgan County Fair in Versailles. We're broadcasting live from the opening night of the fair, and we're just about ready to get started with the UTV, ATV, and Dirt Bike Rodeo. That starts at 6:30. Also tonight at 7 o'clock, if you're coming out, you can spend some time in the air-conditioned home economics building, and at 7 o'clock, they're going to have a baked goods auction, and proceeds from that will go to help fund prizes for the home economics division here at the fair. So some great stuff tonight, and then a full day of livestock shows starting at 9 o'clock tomorrow morning. We'll have the Bump and Run and the Bone Stock Figure Eight tomorrow night at 7 o'clock at the Morgan County Fairgrounds. And Saturday night, it is the Figure Eight Scramble. So great stuff going on here at the Morgan County Fair in Versailles. 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

0: John Morgan on KS95 Kid Myself, 6:30. I'm Colton Taylor. Had a little bit of showers and thunderstorms passing their way through our area, some up around California, stretching over into Tipton, and then a second cell that kind of runs just north of Cole Camp, looking like it's going to move just north of Stover and Versailles. Not a whole lot of rain, but some pop-up showers here and there nonetheless. Not enough to deter the Morgan County Fair in Versailles. Yes, it is getting underway tonight, and that's where we've sent JT.
1: Colton, the first night of the Morgan County Fair underway here at the fairgrounds in Versailles. We're right here on Highway 52 across from the high school and next to McDonald's tonight. The UTV, ATV, and dirt bike rodeo underway right now. Coming up tomorrow at 9 o'clock, all things get started in the livestock building with the swine show. Also tomorrow will be the goat and the sheep show. They'll have the open peewee pig and the goat bucket calf show as well coming up tomorrow night at 6 o'clock. And then here in the arena at the fairgrounds on Friday night, it's the bump and run and the stock figure eight. The admission for that is $10 for everyone 10 and older. So come out, check that out. And Saturday, you won't want to miss the bucket calf show, the beef show, the premium auction, and also the figure eight scramble in the arena. While you're here at the fairgrounds, there's going to be some great food from the Lions Club Cook Shack. You can check out all the great things produced by local folks in the home economics building as well. It's the Morgan County Fair continuing through Saturday at the fairgrounds in Versailles. Our live broadcast tonight brought to you by Martin Metal, Seidenstrick & Obie Partners in Tipton, Citizens Bank of Eldon in Versailles, and Carpenter Gunther Lumber Company in downtown Versailles. I'm JT Girl for KS95 at the Morgan County Fair. 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
1: Weather, Center 95, Lake Area forecast. Showers and thunderstorms are likely tonight, a low around 72. Partly sunny tomorrow with scattered showers and thunderstorms and a high of 88. Your extended forecast, Saturday, about a 40% chance of showers and thunderstorms, high 88, low 68. Sunday through Wednesday, partly cloudy, highs near 90 and lows around 70. It's 80 at the Lakes Weather Center, KS95.
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0: John Party on KS95 and Boots Off. Well, you don't want to get the boots off. You want to pull them back on because it's time to head on out to the Morgan County Fair and Versailles. Tonight's going to be a fun night out there. You know, I'll let JT tell you all about it. JT?
1: Thank you, Colton. One more time, we're here at the Morgan County Fair. Tonight, it is the ATV, UTV, and Dirt Bike Rodeo taking place in the arena right now. Free admission and still got some action going on, so come on out and check that out tonight. You can get some food from the Lions Club Cook Shack. 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And in the arena tomorrow night, it's the Bump and Run and the Bone Stock Figure Eight Race. 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And Saturday, still more fun stuff going on. The 4-H Bucket Calf Show, followed by the Beef Show. Always have a big selection of beef for that show coming up on Saturday. Then Saturday night, it is the Figure Eight Scramble, the Powder Puff Derby, and the Youth Bump and Run. Again, admission Saturday night at 7 is $10 here at the Morgan County Fair in Versailles. 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